0: 92Q Nashville's R&B Throwbacks. That's Olivia Dean with Man I Need. What's up, Nashville? You're off the clock with Sean Good. Inside of my celebrity alert tonight, it is SZA. She opened up on her Instagram account that she'd been formally diagnosed with autism spectrum disorder. In a document, it broke down her diagnosis, stating Solana, which is her name, has marked sensory defensiveness. She's sensitive to feeling of clothing, sound, taste, and touch. She's developed numerous admirable copying strategies for passing when in social situations. This takes an enormous amount of energy for her and leaves her feeling quite anxious a lot of times. And that's obviously, if you really notice and look at her sometimes in some interviews, she does seem a little anxious, a little unnerving, some uncomfortable. So I think a lot of times in some of those interviews, you can tell that there's something, and maybe not just all just comes up to being nervousness. And now you kind of understand that when you see some of these interviews, that this is what she's been dealing with. She's been dealing with autism for probably most of her life. So definitely, you know, prayers up for SZA as she continues to battle through this, because she's become an absolute megastar, even though she's been dealing with the sensitivity of feeling of clothing and sound and taste and touch. And all those things are heavily involved in being such a massive artist that she is. So definitely, you know, I'm proud of her for opening up about her diagnosis and what she's dealing with. And it allows us to understand more about SZA. That is your celebrity alert. I got more music on the way. Don't go anywhere. TLC, Teddy Swims, and Brandy are coming up. You're off the clock with Sean Good on 92Q.
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14: A better life with Dr. Sanjay Gupta.
15: By age 35, two-thirds of American men will experience some degree of noticeable hair loss. And by age 50, about 85% of men will have significantly thinning hair. That's according to the American Hair Loss Association. Now, one dermatologist explained that hair loss can either be genetic or it can be triggered by stress, illness, surgery, medications, major life events. No matter the cause, a lot of men, understandably, are frustrated by hair loss because it seems like a loss of control. You can take great care of your scalp by all sorts of expensive lotions and potions, but that might not matter. There are some tried and true medications that might work, like minoxidil or finasteride. But another solution is just shaving it off. And I've heard more and more how liberating this can be for a lot of guys. That's the ultimate control of their appearance. I'm Dr. Sanjay Gupta, helping you live a better life.

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92Q Nashville's R&B and Throwbacks. That's Bobby Brown with Don't Be Cruel. What's up, Nashville? You're off the clock with Sean Good. We're having a good time on this Tuesday, July the 7th. I got a brand new one from Kayla Brianna. It is called Energy on 92Q.

92Q Nashville's R&B and Throwbacks. That's Kayla Brianna with Energy. What's up, Nashville? You're off the clock with Sean Good. Going down this Saturday, you do not want to miss it because it is the Boombox Live Edition going down at Vibes Bar and Lounge with DJ C-Wiz, Daryl J, 30 and Up Nashville, and of course, 92Q taking it back to the 90s and hitting the stage live is going to be the 69 Boys. That's right. 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
9: Few people now have asked me about a TikTok trend that they've come across. It's called 75 Hard. The challenge was created by entrepreneur and author Andy Frisella, who calls it a, quote, transformative mental toughness program and an Ironman for your brain. So here's what it entails. Eat a structured diet with no alcohol, drink a gallon of water, read 10 pages of nonfiction, take a progress photo, and complete two 45-minute workouts, one of them outdoors, every day for 75 days. Quite a challenge. We asked CNN fitness contributor Dana Santis about this, who reminded us that sustainable fitness isn't about punishment or proving discipline through extremes. It's about building habits that integrate into your lifestyle in a way that feels supportive and repeatable. If you ask me, that's going to be the key to long-term success. I'm Dr. Sanjay Gupta, helping you live a better life.
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1: I'm First Alert meteorologist Melanie Layden. Warm and muggy today, and just like yesterday, we'll have more of these pop-up showers and thunderstorms throughout the afternoon. Not everyone will see rain, and most of it should clear out by tonight. We'll keep a rain chance going every day this week.
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throwbacks. That is Blackstreet with Don't Leave Me. What's up, Nashville? You're off the clock with Sean Good, and we're about to roll into the 8 o'clock takeover. So if you got a request, text takeover to 615-737-9292. We're about to play some of your favorite songs. Here's the newest one from Tim's. It's called What You Need on 92Q.

0: 92.1 WQQK, Goodlettsville, Nashville, a Cumulus station. Middle Tennessee, it's time for you to take over.
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92Q Nashville's R&B and Throwbacks. That is St. Harrison with Bad. What's up, Nashville? You're off the clock with Sean Good. It is now time for the 8 o'clock takeover. So if you got a request, text takeover to 615-737-9292. We're going to play some of your favorites in this hour. Middle Tennessee, I want you to mark your calendars for Family Day in the Park 2026. 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
7: A better life with Dr. Sanjay Gupta.
8: Few people now have asked me about a TikTok trend that they've come across. It's called 75 Hard. The challenge was created by entrepreneur and author Andy Frisella, who calls it a, quote, transformative mental toughness program and an Ironman for your brain. So here's what it entails. Eat a structured diet with no alcohol, drink a gallon of water, read 10 pages of nonfiction, take a progress photo, and complete 2 45-minute workouts, one of them outdoors, every day for 75 days. Quite a challenge. We asked CNN fitness contributor Dana Santis about this, who reminded us that sustainable fitness isn't about punishment or proving discipline through extremes. It's about building habits that integrate into your lifestyle in a way that feels supportive and repeatable. If you ask me, that's going to be the key to long-term success. I'm Dr. Sanjay Gupta, helping you live a better life.
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1: Yo, we back. 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And the takeover is going down. 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

92Q Nashville's R&B and Throwbacks, a Summer Walker with Heart of a Woman. Thank you so much for Tracy for requesting that song. And you can do the same thing. All you got to do is text TAKEOVER to 615-737-9292 and do what my girl Salisha did. Salisha wanted to hear the newest one from Kevin Ross. It's called Spin. You're Off the Clock with Sean Good on 92Q.

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92Q Nashville's R&B throwbacks. That has been a Mars, but I just might. I'm about to roll up out of here. The Quiet Storm's on the way. But Dave Hollister has got a brand new one. You got to check it out. It's called Voodoo Magic. I'm going to leave you with a good moment of motivation right after Dave Hollister right here on 92Q.

0: Every day is a chance to begin again. So don't focus on the failures that you had yesterday. Start today with positive thoughts and expectations. Even today, if you had some things didn't go your way the way that you wanted them to, maybe you tried something and you just completely failed at it. It's okay, because tomorrow you get up and you try it again. You stay positive, you speak positive into your life, and surround yourself with positive people and go after it. Because if you know deep down in your heart that is what you're meant to do, that is where you're meant to be, then don't ever stop pursuing that. Don't let anybody or anything keep you. You get up with a positive mindset and you go forward. And you might even fail a couple more times, but understand this, you're also learning in the process. That is your good moment of motivation. Have a great rest of the night.
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3: Few people now have asked me about a TikTok trend that they've come across. It's called 75 Hard. The challenge was created by entrepreneur and author Andy Frisella, who calls it a, quote, transformative mental toughness program and an Ironman for your brain. So here's what it entails. Eat a structured diet with no alcohol, drink a gallon of water, read 10 pages of nonfiction, take a progress photo, and complete 2 45-minute workouts, one of them outdoors, every day for 75 days. Quite a challenge. We asked CNN fitness contributor Dana Santis about this, who reminded us that sustainable fitness isn't about punishment or proving discipline through extremes. It's about building habits that integrate into your lifestyle in a way that feels supportive and repeatable. If you ask me, that's going to be the key to long-term success. I'm Dr. Sanjay Gupta, helping you live a better life.
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1: I'm First Alert meteorologist Melanie Layden. Warm and muggy today, and just like yesterday, we'll have more of these pop-up showers and thunderstorms throughout the afternoon. Not everyone will see rain, and most of it should clear out by tonight. We'll keep a rain chance going every day this week.
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18: For more than a decade, the Environmental Working Group has put out a list of the so-called Dirty Dozen. These are the non-organic produce contaminated with the highest levels of pesticides. Well, this year, spinach topped the list, followed by kale, collard, mustard greens, strawberries, grapes, nectarines, peaches, cherries, apples, blackberries, pears, potatoes, and blueberries. Now, all these fruits and vegetables are part of a healthy diet, so no one is saying you shouldn't eat them. Point is, though, you could consider buying these items organic if and when you can, and then taking extra care when you wash them. The FDA recommends rinsing all fruits and vegetables, even the ones that are organic, under running water that is slightly warmer than room temperature. Don't use soap, bleach, or any fancy produce washes. I'm Dr. Sanjay Gupta, helping you live a better life.

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6: Few people now have asked me about a TikTok trend that they've come across. It's called 75 Hard. The challenge was created by entrepreneur and author Andy Frisella, who calls it a, quote, transformative mental toughness program and an Ironman for your brain. So here's what it entails. Eat a structured diet with no alcohol, drink a gallon of water, read 10 pages of nonfiction, take a progress photo, and complete two 45-minute workouts, one of them outdoors, every day for 75 days. Quite a challenge. We asked CNN fitness contributor Dana Santis about this, who reminded us that sustainable fitness isn't about punishment or proving discipline through extremes. It's about building habits that integrate into your lifestyle in a way that feels supportive and repeatable. If you ask me, that's going to be the key to long-term success. I'm Dr. Sanjay Gupta, helping you live a better life.
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0: Hey, I'm Chris Van Vliet. 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Go behind the scenes and beyond the headlines with people like John Cena.
1: That's where Never Give Up comes from. I wasn't Brock. I wasn't

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14: For more than a decade, the Environmental Working Group has put out a list of the so-called Dirty Dozen. 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Well, this year, spinach topped the list, followed by kale, collard, mustard greens, strawberries, grapes, nectarines, peaches, cherries, apples, blackberries, pears, potatoes, and blueberries. 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Point is, though, you could consider buying these items organic if and when you can, and then taking extra care when you wash them. The FDA recommends rinsing all fruits and vegetables, even the ones that are organic, under running water that is slightly warmer than room temperature. Don't use soap, bleach, or any fancy produce washes. I'm Dr. Sanjay Gupta, helping you live a better life.
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0: Joy 92Q, Sean Good, Krista Wood and I, and DJ Tui this Friday from 6 to 8 p.m. at the Off the Clock Happy Hour at Jar 10 Lounge, 1910 Belcourt. 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
2: You know, summer is a great time to re-examine how much time your kids are spending on social media, along with what they are seeing and who they are engaging with. Ask them how the posts in their feed make them feel. These apps are built to be addictive, so kids, all of us in fact, will keep coming back for more, even when we are made to feel worse. It's bizarre. You might need to help your son or daughter reset their algorithm by unfollowing certain accounts and following or interacting with more positive ones. They might need suggestions of other healthier things to do, or to see you leading the way by example and putting your own phone away. In the run-up to bedtime, everyone's phone should go away, no questions asked. And if you need some help sort of, I guess, resetting expectations, try engaging parents of your kids' friends for a more coordinated effort. I'm Dr. Sanjay Gupta, helping you live a better life.
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12: 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Ask them how the posts in their feed make them feel. These apps are built to be addictive, so kids, all of us in fact, will keep coming back for more, even when we are made to feel worse. It's bizarre. You might need to help your son or daughter reset their algorithm by unfollowing certain accounts and following or interacting with more positive ones. They might need suggestions of other healthier things to do, or to see you leading the way by example and putting your own phone away. In the run-up to bedtime, everyone's phone should go away, no questions asked. And if you need some help, sort of, I guess, resetting expectations, try engaging parents of your kids' friends for a more coordinated effort. I'm Dr. Sanjay Gupta, helping you live a better life.
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9: For years, we've been talking about both the positive and negative effects of being on social media. And I would say, by and large, for older adults, social media is net positive. Not all positive, but net positive. Helps them keep in touch with friends and stay social. But for younger people, social media use, especially heavy use, tends to be net negative. In fact, according to this year's World Happiness Report, youth who use social media more than 5 hours a day reported a lower level of well-being. And researchers who study this sort of thing found that many teens wish these platforms didn't even exist, and yet they can't seem to stop using them. Experts we talked to largely suggested two things. Ideally, along with your friend group, take some time offline. Also, try to recurate your algorithm so it shows you posts that'll make you feel good. I'm Dr. Sanjay Gupta, helping you live a better life.
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8: 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Ask them how the posts in their feed make them feel. These apps are built to be addictive, so kids, all of us in fact, will keep coming back for more, even when we are made to feel worse. It's bizarre. You might need to help your son or daughter reset their algorithm by unfollowing certain accounts and following or interacting with more positive ones. They might need suggestions of other healthier things to do, or to see you leading the way by example and putting your own phone away. In the run-up to bedtime, everyone's phone should go away, no questions asked. And if you need some help sort of, I guess, resetting expectations, try engaging parents of your kids' friends for a more coordinated effort. I'm Dr. Sanjay Gupta, helping you live a better life.
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1: A Better Life with Dr. Sanjay Gupta.
2: They say consistency is key, but sometimes you just gotta switch it up. A new study out of Harvard School of Public Health found that varying your exercise routine could add years to your life. What exercise someone did didn't matter much. What did matter was that all the exercises together worked all the muscle groups in their body. Now, an added benefit to changing things up is it can help you push through the plateau effect. That's when your body gets so efficient at doing something that you actually stop getting better at it. And we know from previous research that specializing in any one sport at a young age can make someone actually more prone to injury. And as experts we talk to point out, even elite athletes switch up things with their workouts, making sure to target strength, cardio, flexibility, balance, and doing that every single week. I'm Dr. Sanjay Gupta, helping you live a better life.
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3: Few people now have asked me about a TikTok trend that they've come across. It's called 75 Hard. The challenge was created by entrepreneur and author Andy Frisella, who calls it a, quote, transformative mental toughness program and an Ironman for your brain. So here's what it entails. Eat a structured diet with no alcohol, drink a gallon of water, read 10 pages of nonfiction, take a progress photo, and complete two 45-minute workouts, one of them outdoors, every day for 75 days. Quite a challenge. We asked CNN fitness contributor Dana Santis about this, who reminded us that sustainable fitness isn't about punishment or proving discipline through extremes. It's about building habits that integrate into your lifestyle in a way that feels supportive and repeatable. If you ask me, that's going to be the key to long-term success. I'm Dr. Sanjay Gupta, helping you live a better life.
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talking about a conservative regular girl that still can be thorough as don't need you. Psychic can reach a zodiac sign, it must be a Gemini moon, cause we about to go half. Mistakenly, nobody been in a bag, but how many bodies done been in her?

Should I fold that no yoga mat? Check. Should I dare to get no strings attached? Check. 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
4: A Better Life with Dr. Sanjay Gupta.
5: For years, we've been talking about both the positive and negative effects of being on social media. And I would say, by and large, for older adults, social media is net positive. Not all positive, but net positive. Helps them keep in touch with friends and stay social. But for younger people, social media use, especially heavy use, tends to be net negative. In fact, according to this year's World Happiness Report, youth who use social media more than 5 hours a day reported a lower level of well-being. And researchers who study this sort of thing found that many teens wish these platforms didn't even exist, and yet they can't seem to stop using them. Experts we talked to largely suggested two things. Ideally, along with your friend group, take some time offline. Also, try to recurate your algorithm so it shows you posts that'll make you feel good. I'm Dr. Sanjay Gupta, helping you live a better life.
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1: Wake up.
0: 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Sean Good, Sissy Brown, and Crystal with an I. Right here on 92Q.

0: Day.
1: It is Wednesday Hump Day.
0: Yeah.
1: Halfway through the weekend, headed into the weekend on this July the 8th. This is the 615 Wake Up. And my name is Sean Good. Wake up, Broadway.
0: Hey, y'all. It's Sissy Brown. Wake up, Bellevue.
2: And this is Crystal and I. Wake up, Stewart's Ferry.
1: Stewart's Ferry.
0: Why do you do that?
1: Because she comes up with places that I can't ever think about.
2: It's right around the corner from where you live at.
1: There's about five areas that pop up into my head, and I'm like, oh, I forget about this. What's up, Stewart's Ferry?
2: That's why you gotta get the price of Priest Lake.
1: Oh, yeah, that
2: you
1: is
2: get
1: true.
2: On Stewart's Ferry.
1: That is so true. Guys, hold up. News for the Cruise is on the way today, and there is a big debate about these data centers. And, you know, but the mayor is fighting back hard. We'll get into that.
0: First, Big Tigger was arrested. Now, his wife was arrested. And all of that juice is coming up on Catch Me Up.
2: And I don't know what we got going on in the city where men is putting their feet on drunk women. But I got some things I don't like about that.
1: Feet on.
2: I don't like that at all.
1: It is interesting. Very interesting. And you know what? It is. We are kicking off Burger Week today.
2: Man.
1: What?
0: And we actually kicked it off yesterday.
1: Yeah, we did. And we had a great burger. You're going to see it
0: all
1: on socials.
0: Bun.
1: Yeah, you're going to see it on socials.
2: Crack. It was topped with crack.
1: Ooh, it was.
0: The
1: crack was not whack.
0: It was delicious.
1: I'm itching for it right now. So get ready.
2: Not you itching.
0: You get calling. It's calling.
1: Like, Where's it at? You get a chance to hear from the owners of All About the Buns. All Things Bun coming up around 8:48 in this morning. So be listening for this.
2: It'll be all about the buns sometimes.
1: It does be all about the buns.
0: But not for Burger Week. What not?
1: We got to get the show cracking right now. Here's Faith Evans, Love Like This, right here on the 615 Wake Up on 92Q. Wake up, Nashville.

0: 92Q Nashville's R&B throwbacks. That is Say Harrison with Bad. It is a 615 wake up on this Wednesday. 5:09 right now. Since around that weather.
1: 72 degrees right now. Partly cloudy skies today. Kind of like yesterday. It's going to rain in the afternoon as well as pretty much the rest of the week into next week. A high today of 84.
0: All right.
2: It's supposed to rain into next week.
0: Yeah. Several days of rain. Gas prices right now, national average is $3.79. Tennessee's average is $3.40. And right here in Nash, Vegas, regular is $3.34, and that premium is $4.23. Still going down, just trickling down. Hopefully, we'll get below $4 before it's all said and done. I'm excited because yesterday we did, if you haven't seen our socials, go to Instagram. Go to X, go to Facebook at 92Q Nashville because we did the ALS challenge, the Ice Bucket Challenge.
2: Oh, my God.
0: In honor of Chris Johnson, a former Titan player who came out that he has ALS, and he encouraged the Ice Bucket Challenge come back.
1: And it's going crazy. Mm-hmm. Everybody is doing it.
0: It is.
1: It's gone into Preds now. The Nashville Predators are now doing it.
0: Nashville Predators are doing it. I even had somebody, one of the local, part of the local organization for ALS, hit me up on social media and then they like started following me and then they posted a video because they did the Ice Bucket Challenge too. Mm-hmm. So everybody is out there doing it and we put some challenges out there yesterday.
2: Mm-hmm. Yes.
0: Basically everybody at 104.5 The Zone.
1: Yes, I challenged Ramon Foster.
2: And I did Ron Slay.
0: And of course, and then I got Blaine Bishop. So, fellas,
1: and
0: if you listen.
1: Ron's the only one that accepted the challenge so far. So,
0: exactly.
1: Shout out to Ron Slay.
2: He accepted the challenge. Ron.
0: So, if you know Blaine Bishop, call him right now. Hey, tell brother, you got challenged by 92Q. And also tell Ramon, we're going to see Ramon this morning at some point.
2: Yeah, we're going to see him.
0: We're going to catch him in this hallway. Brother, we need to see your challenge accepted.
1: That water was freezing cold. I didn't even turn my air conditioner on in my car because I was like, it's going to be, I'm going to warm up that way.
2: I couldn't even sit back on my seat because I was like, oh my God. Like, even when it warmed up, I just don't like being wet in my clothes.
0: When I tell you,
2: I was so ready.
0: It was hilarious because Crystal jumped up and she was holding the back of her shirt away from her back. And she was like, wring it out because it can't touch my back. Like, girl, calm down.
1: No, my thing was this man right here going, what are you going for? You just win a marathon.
0: It was cold. It was cold, but
1: you was like, let's go.
0: But I'm a man, damn it.
2: That was the manly way of doing what we was doing.
1: That was the manly way of his cold.
0: I wouldn't go wimp out.
2: He couldn't act like good.
0: I wouldn't go do all that.
2: It was. I do not like wet clothes.
0: I know. I didn't do it. But hey, it was fun, and we're doing it for a good cause. So, hey, we're challenging everybody out there to get involved.
2: Would y'all do it again if somebody challenges?
0: Absolutely. Yes, do it again if somebody challenges. But don't. Because we've already done it.
1: It's all over social media.
0: It's out there. We did our part, and now it's everybody else's turn.
1: Next.
0: Passing it on. All right. News for the Cruise is coming up in just a couple minutes. Stick around. And also, Catch Me Up is on the way. Montel Jordan has something to say.
1: Montel Williams.
0: Why do I call him Montel Jordan?

0: just by now.
1: Jim Rome takes on sports.
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13: A better life with Dr. Sanjay Gupta.
14: Colleague of mine went to a meeting of the primetime seniors the other week. 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It's not just something to keep older folks busy. It helps to keep their bodies in shape and their brains sharp. 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So if you need some suggestions to boost your positivity, experts we talked to recommended focusing on goals, which can boost your confidence. 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One of the seniors my colleague met told her that just waking up in the morning is, quote, better than the alternative. 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Diet and exercise, and very importantly, surround yourself with positive people, because that can be contagious. I'm Dr. Sanjay Gupta, helping you live a better life.
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1: We don't want half measures. 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
2: All right, news for the cruise is headed right now. There's been a data center debate going down at Metro Council. And let me tell you, it got heated. We'll get into that story coming in just a couple of minutes right now here. CC Winans, this is Never Lost right here on the 615 Wake Up on 92Q. 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
1: Hundreds of people packed Metro Courthouse Tuesday night as Metro Council heard public comment on proposed legislation that could reshape how data centers are regulated in Davidson County. Long before the public hearing began, the line to speak had already wrapped through the courthouse. By 8 p.m., Vice Mayor Angie Henderson said 245 people had signed up to testify. Many speakers urged council members to support two data center bills, one creating new zoning rules for data centers and another temporarily pausing future developments while those rules are considered.
2: She asked who was all in favor of these bills. Everybody raised their hand. There wasn't one person that was not in favor of those bills in that Metro meeting. So it was clear that and you go back to the actual, they had the petition that was signed. It was over 500,000 people that signed that petition.
1: Mm-hmm.
2: People in the city do not want, they want regulations on these data centers. They don't want them running rampant all over the place and especially around the zoo.
1: But is Metro Council going to listen to the people? That's the question, because they can do whatever they want.
2: They can.
1: Listening to the people, is that, was it worth their time to sit there? Because at 10 o'clock last night, I was there. They said they were only on number 69 from 248 people to speak. They were on number 69 at 10 p.m. So no telling what time they even got out of there.
3: They probably did. I'm going to be quiet because they was trying to stall them out, Debo.
1: They was trying to stall them out.
2: Right. Yeah. Exactly.
3: So when they be like, just leave.
2: I do know the Vice Mayor Angie Henderson, she said, we see all of you are here in favor of this and we do take that in strong consideration. For this. Mm-hmm. Now, of course, she's just trying to appease everybody. But the mayor mm-hmm. is also all about it, too. It's like, that's why he tried to seize that land for Metro use to try to stop that. And so that's up for vote as well, too, if he's going to be allowed to be able to do that. But the city is speaking and they're clear about we don't want these data centers around the zoo, period.
1: Yeah.
2: And number two, there's got to be some regulations because they can't run rampant.
1: I hope they don't be paying people off for this.
2: Well, you know.
3: It's a possibility because they definitely will try.
2: But, you know, think about it. Think about that damn a tunnel, Tesla tunnel, that all of a sudden you haven't heard anything about it. It's literally disappeared.
3: Was blowing up stuff.
2: Anything about it. They was in here blowing things up and under the ground, and all of a sudden the project has stopped and they're out of town. Maybe it was to do something.
1: But it was
2: the same thing that Elon's company's done before, the Boring Company. They went all these cities and started all this construction, took over sites and greased some palms and some hands mm-hmm. and Metro people. And then when they realized it wasn't going to work, they left town and just left things destroyed.
1: They ain't said nothing.
2: Haven't said a word about it. So
3: it's crazy.

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10: For decades, the prevailing wisdom for someone who's had a heart attack has been to put them on beta blockers for the rest of their life. But new research suggests that might not be necessary, and that the benefits of these medications probably taper off after a year or two. On the whole, and for the average person, beta blockers are very safe and very effective. But, as with any medication, they can come with a cost, a financial one, and also potential side effects. We're talking about things like fatigue, dizziness, dry mouth, dry eyes. I want to be clear when I say that you absolutely should talk to your doctor before starting or stopping any medication. Point is, if you're years out from a heart attack and you're in otherwise good health, you might want to ask your doctor about discontinuing beta blockers. You'll want to, of course, keep up a healthy lifestyle, diet, exercise, and sleep. I'm Dr. Sanjay Gupta, helping you live a better life.
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0: Anybody out there who thinks that America is going to elect a woman in the next 4 or 5 years, you are crazy.
1: That is Montel Williams talking about Kamala Harris. Did you know they dated over 30 years ago?
2: Mm-hmm.
1: Did y'all know that before yesterday?
3: Mm-hmm.
4: Okay. Yeah. When she, because it came out when she was running. It came out when she was running. All those pictures and stuff started floating around when she actually put her name in the hat to run for president. All that came out. Yeah.
1: We're going to play some more of what he had to say about Kamala Harris coming up on Catch Me Up.
4: All right. That's all the way right now. Here's Duran Bernard, overqualified, right here on the 615 Wake Up on 92Q. Wake up.

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1: Catch me up, Dean.
2: What?
3: I know, you f***ing lying.
1: Catch me up, Dean. Catch me up.
4: After 7 years, the two children of Nipsey Hussle officially received their inheritance. Now, at first, it was estimated at $4 million, but the current estate is valued at $11 million, and they each get half. Now, Cross is Lauren London's child.
5: Yeah.
4: And then you got Imani. Those two, they getting paid, honey.
1: That's
4: they took
1: good.
4: 7 years in probate.
5: I wonder if it's, I mean, I'm pretty sure it's going to be a mixture of, like, you know, rights
4: it's
5: to things,
4: assets. Yeah,
5: money, not just all cash. It's going to be, they're
4: the
5: going to have some.
4: The estate is valued at 11
5: exactly.
4: million.
5: So they get to split that up. So some royalties they're making off of his music and anything else, their investments. Hey, so probate
4: and
5: takes
4: they
5: forever.
4: Kids, so they don't even know how rich they are.
5: Exactly.
4: Right.
5: I mean, they're young,
4: right.
5: young.
4: Yeah.
5: They're young, young. So by the time they're 18, 21, the interest, especially cash on hand, I mean, they'll have more money because especially if Lauren invests things right, she can really set them up really nicely.
1: That would be good.
4: Big Tigger's wife is at the center of this domestic violence thing.
1: It.
4: Now, I'm going to let Crystal talk about that.
1: Go ahead.
4: No, I'm going to talk about this part. She got arrested because, you know, she's been harboring her child from her baby daddy for like 7 or 8 years. So she got arrested, outstanding warrants out of Maryland tied to kidnapping.
1: I told y'all from the beginning she was the problem. Okay, I got to put my auntie voice on. I know she was the problem. I done seen her kind before. It's somebody out here listening to us that's dealing with somebody just like that.
5: She put herself
1: on probation because of her.
5: She put herself on blast because, you know, her daughter's father has been looking for her for a long time.
4: Mm-hmm.
5: Ever since that incident happened up north where she was left in a garage for like 8 hours while she was out gambling.
1: Mm.
5: And he hadn't seen his daughter. So when she put up that video, it said exactly where she was at. And I knew at that point it was going to happen. So,
4: you know, and what's crazy too is that new footage, quote unquote, about them wrestling for that cell phone. She need to go to jail for theft for that because she was harboring his phone.
5: She was.
4: That is theft.
5: That's theft. That's his property. That phone belongs to him and you took it from him. That's theft.
1: And he kept saying, just give me my phone. Just give me my phone. So, she definitely the problem. She the problem. Females can be the problem, too. I said it.
4: So, why he want his phone so bad, though? That's my thing.
5: I don't know.
1: Regardless.
4: It's regardless.
5: But again, Tigger, where did you meet this woman?
4: They've been married 11 years.
5: Did you not do a background check on who she was before
1: Probably
5: you got
1: not.
5: Involved? Because
1: no
5: she came not with baggage. She came with a whole house worth of issues.
1: She came through Uchi K first is what she did.
5: That could be what it is.
1: And he was sprung it.
5: Well, we know. Hey, but we... not you. Tigger, I'm sorry for your brother.
4: I am too, because I feel like a lot of the things that he's going to go through coming up are not his fault.
5: Yeah.
1: They not.
4: I feel like he's going to be railroaded.
5: But we hope you survive it for sure.
4: For sure. Montel Williams and Kamala Harris dated over 30 years ago, and I just found that out yesterday, and y'all knew it, but y'all didn't hear me.
1: I had seen the pictures. I didn't know they necessarily dated, but I definitely seen pictures of them together back then, and Kamala had a little, you know what I'm saying, s'more look about herself then.
4: A s'more look about herself.
5: I understand.
4: Well, Montel also talked about Kamala's campaign and her as a person.
6: I think the lateness of the campaign was really what really, really, really hurt her. However, I think that, you know, there was a lot of misconception about who she was and who she is. One of the smartest people I think I've ever met in my life.
4: I agree with that, the lateness of the campaign. But he also said, and we already played it, but he said, anybody out there who thinks that America is going to elect a woman in the next 4 or 5 years, you are crazy. I don't care what woman it is. I'm just going to say that. And, you know, maybe that makes people angry.
5: What do y'all think?
4: It does make people angry. Because when I said it a few years ago, y'all called up on me like, because I made this comment about a woman being on her cycle and,
5: right,
4: you know, being president. And everybody ate me up.
5: I think we're getting closer. But he could be right. It may not be the next 4 or 5 years. Maybe will it be like in the next decade? Possibly. I think we're getting closer and closer. But it's just not quite there yet.
4: I think eventually it will. I think you got to be a Barack Obama type where it's like,
5: and I think
4: undeniable.
5: I think she's out there. She hasn't stepped up yet. I think she's out there.
1: After having Trump for president, I'll try anything at this point.
4: I'll vote for Fraggle Rock.
1: I'll try anything at this point. Like,
5: you never know though. She's not come out of the idea of not trying to run again. She still said that she's thinking about it. So she could pop back up because she could come out and, you know what? I told y'all.
4: She could win this because, you know, Donald Trump ain't running no more. So whoever that kind of be on, she'll be have a little level up, I think, yeah. Because whoever runs in the Republican Party, they're not going to be as seen and notable as she is.
5: Right. And all she's got to do is run back everything she said his last campaign. Did I tell y'all this? Remember when I said this? Remember when I said this? All this stuff happened.
4: I just don't think certain ethnicities will be happy with that.
5: Oh, they won't be. They won't be. But you never know. You never know. We'll see. Because it's going to be coming up real soon. We're going to get into that cycle coming up within the next year. It's the 615 Wake Up on 92Q.
0: Heat is crazy. Here's a 92Q weather forecast.
2: I'm First Alert meteorologist Melanie Layden. Warm and muggy today, and just like yesterday, we'll have more of these pop-up showers and thunderstorms throughout the afternoon. Not everyone will see rain, and most of it should clear out by tonight.
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24: For years, we've been talking about both the positive and negative effects of being on social media. And I would say, by and large, for older adults, social media is net positive. Not all positive, but net positive. Helps them keep in touch with friends and stay social. But for younger people, social media use, especially heavy use, tends to be net negative. In fact, according to this year's World Happiness Report, youth who use social media more than 5 hours a day reported a lower level of well-being. And researchers who studied this sort of thing found that many teens wish these platforms didn't even exist and yet they can't seem to stop using them. Experts we talked to largely suggested two things. Ideally, along with your friend group, take some time offline. Also, try to recurate your algorithm so it shows you posts that'll make you feel good. I'm Dr. Sanjay Gupta, helping you live a better life.
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1: 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Sean Good, Sissy Brown, and Crystal with an I. Right here on 92Q.

0: Nashville. It is a 6:05 wake up on this Wednesday hump day. Mm-hmm. July the 8th, halfway through the weekend, headed into the weekend. Hey, this is Sean Good. Wake up, Goodlettsville.
1: Hey, y'all, it's Sissy Brown. Wake up, Hermitage.
2: And this is Crystal with an I. Wake up to all the hump dayers.
0: On the way up, guys, news for the cruise is coming up. The data center debate continues, and there were tons of people at the Metro Council meeting last night showing their support in some regulation on these data centers.
1: You know, we talk about a lot of different things. We don't have a contest today, so we're going to be bantering about some things happening in this world because there's some crazy stuff going on.
0: Yes, it is.
2: Mm-hmm. And I don't know who raising these fellas out here these days, but y'all need to learn to keep y'all feet to yourself,
0: keep
2: baby.
0: Your feet to yourself.
2: Yeah, wow. Keep your feet to yourself.
0: Okay.
2: You know, I got some things I don't like about it.
0: All right, I don't like that. It's on the way in just a few minutes. Let's get it going on this Wednesday hump day. Here's some Fantasia. This is When I See You right here on the 615 Wake Up on Nashville's R&B and Throwbacks. We're 92Q. Wake up, Nashville. Wake up.

0: 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This is Carl Thomas with Summer Took Rain.
1: Back,
0: right?
1: Man, back a little man, bit. When I say I used to love that song there. I love me some Carl.
0: It is 6:05 wake up on this Wednesday. 6:10 right now. What's the weather doing, sis?
2: 72 degrees right now. It's going to rain this afternoon. Starting about 12, but it's going to rain every day. This week and next week, high of 85.
0: High of 85 degrees. 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And we want all of our businesses in the city, all you black-owned businesses and anybody else, to be on full display because we got a super discounted rate for our vendor booths. 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Super. So you got to come out. It's not your time to shine. It's going to be a great day of fun, food. We got a $500 spades contest. We got a sweet tea contest going down.
2: That sweet tea contest is throwing me because there's so many different kinds of teas. They need a sweet tea contest and
0: sweet.
2: A fruit tea contest.
0: It's all sweet.
2: They need two different contests.
0: It's all sweet.
1: Thank you, Sissy.
2: No, because when
0: it's all sweet.
2: It's not all sweet, Sean.
1: Thank
2: because
1: you.
0: It's all got sugar.
1: Okay, we ain't going to do that here, though.
2: But you ask him, I say, I would, if when you go to the restaurant like we did this weekend, we went to Casey Jones, what would you like to drink? I would like a sweet tea. They didn't bring me no fruit tea. They brought me a sweet tea.
0: Right.
2: So there should be two different categories.
0: It's all sweet tea because not everybody likes fruit tea.
2: Have different.
0: So the public gets to judge, and you think you have your, but not everybody likes sweet tea, and not everybody likes fruit tea.
2: That's why you have two different.
0: You got.
2: Go ahead, Sean.
0: We got. We only got time for one, y'all.
1: You know what they told me.
3: Tea is tea.
2: No, tea is not
0: we
2: tea.
0: We only got time for one contest. We ain't at Hadley Park for 3 days. We only got there for one day. For like a couple of hours. No. Just, we got time for one contest.
2: We're going to have a discussion about that.
0: It's a wrap. We're going to do the sweet tea contest and a few other things, the kids zone, everything else. We want all of our businesses to be out there. So go to our website, 92qnashville.com, and get your discounted rate to be a vendor at Family Day in the Park.
2: Because that All Things Bun tea would win.
1: Oh, it's
0: a,
1: my God.
0: It was a great tea.
2: It was delicious.
0: That was a great tea.
1: Oh, my God.
0: It's now time for Crystal and I to tell you about some things that you just don't like.
4: No. I just simply don't like it.
5: You know I don't like that.
4: You know I don't like it. No. You know, I don't even like it.
1: Good Wednesday morning, everybody. It is your girl, Crystal, with an I, and I come to you today on behalf of, I don't know which side I'm on today, but I know it's been a lot going on with these men here lately, and I got some things that I do not like about it.
6: One.
1: How Tickle Wife has some of y'all out here thinking she was the real victim and now her ass in jail. Now, you knew you was a kidnapper when you was out here acting crazy. Heavy on the acting. Okay? Mm-hmm. I don't like that.
6: Two.
1: How easy it is for women to set men up in a relationship. Because Tickle career being in shambles because this girl is trying to win a Grammy for Best Actress in a Drama is insane. Because she is a damn good actor. I will tell you that. I don't like it.
6: Three.
1: Has probably done cost this man his job because he was tickling that heifer for his phone. Because there wasn't no fight. She the one rolling around like a kid you trying to take a fork from.
2: Exactly.
0: And people making fun of her on socials too.
1: That was part
2: the videos
1: of the
2: are
1: setup.
2: Hilarious.
1: Let me tell you something. That was part of the setup. But the dude in the background hollering, Mr. Tigger. Get off of her, Mr. Tigger.
0: Right.
1: Like, come on now. We knew who it was. It was like that. It was all
2: a setup.
1: Yeah.
0: It was a setup.
1: And I don't like none of it.
6: Four.
1: Whoever kicked that girl at the After Hours Club the other night, and that was here in Nashville. I was told it was Club Premium on Murfreesboro Road, okay? Because if you would raise your foot to kick a woman that's under the influence, a woman in a relationship with you, don't stand a chance.
0: No.
1: I don't know who he is, but girl, run. Run, girl. I don't like it. When I saw the pics on the news of the dudes that caused that ruckus in Carolina, because why is Suge Knight Light
2: oh my goodness.
1: And his friends up there doing the most? The one dude was too big to be up there fighting, let alone up there breaking bottles.
2: That's why he broke the bottle, because he's too big to fight.
1: He too big to be in there. How did he even get through the door frame? Who even let him through the door frame? Because if you got to duck down to get in, you too big to be doing anything but clubbing. No fights, no nothing. Don't even try to talk to me way up there. Way up there. But there were some things I don't like that's been going on.
0: All right.
2: There you go.
0: Wow, coming up, guys.
1: Well, Suge Knight Light in that
0: Suge
1: club,
0: Knight Light
1: in them
0: is crazy.
1: Acting up.
0: That's crazy. Suge Knight Light is absolutely crazy. News from the cruise is on the way. Stick around for that. We got some stories to get you caught up. Plus, our 615 dumbass is going to happen this hour, so don't miss it.
2: Yeah, he is a dummy.
0: He is. It's a 615 wake up on 92Q.
3: Yo, what's up? It's Nate B from Nashville, Tennessee. It is time for Keep It Moving Traffic.
6: Talbot's Corner, 65 northbound at Trinity Lane. We've got reports of an accident. No problems on 24 or 40. No unusual delays on 440. Sobro, 4th Avenue South block for road work between Demumbrian Street and Broadway. I'm Christy O'Brien.
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11: For decades, the prevailing wisdom for someone who's had a heart attack has been to put them on beta blockers for the rest of their life. But new research suggests that might not be necessary, and that the benefits of these medications probably taper off after a year or two. On the whole, and for the average person, beta blockers are very safe and very effective. But, as with any medication, they can come with a cost. A financial one, and also potential side effects. We're talking about things like fatigue, dizziness, dry mouth, dry eyes. I want to be clear when I say that you absolutely should talk to your doctor before starting or stopping any medication. Point is, if you're years out from a heart attack and you're in otherwise good health, you might want to ask your doctor about discontinuing beta blockers. You want to, of course, keep up a healthy lifestyle, diet, exercise, and sleep. I'm Dr. Sanjay Gupta, helping you live a better life.
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1: We don't want half measures. We don't want data centers at all. Consider this my creative tea thrown into the Boston Harbor.
2: There we go. Over 200 people signed up to testify about why they do not want data centers. That's coming up, as well as authorities are seizing drones out of the sky during FIFA. Another motorcyclist killed in a high-speed crash. And Rivergate's new makeover is taking shape.
3: All right. We got a lot of news to get you caught up on this Wednesday hump day. And don't forget, the 615 Dumbass is also on the way. Right now, here's Chris Brown. This is Residuals right here on the 615 Wake Up on 92Q. Wake up.

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2: A motorcyclist was killed in a high-speed crash on Murfreesboro Pike in South Nashville. The crash happened at the intersection of Murfreesboro Pike and Town Park Drive, which is near Donelson Pike. According to court documents, a Lexus was attempting to turn left onto Murfreesboro Pike when it was hit by a black Tesla driven by 22-year-old Ali Al-Atabi. The victim was later identified as 38-year-old Banco Olupina. Hundreds of people packed Metro Courthouse Tuesday night as Metro Council heard public comment on proposed legislation that could reshape how data centers are regulated in Davidson County. Long before the public hearing began, the line to speak had already wrapped through the courthouse. By 8 p.m., Vice Mayor Angie Henderson said 245 people had signed up to testify. Federal authorities say they've seized more than 600 drones near FIFA World Cup venues and fan zones across the United States since the tournament began on June 11th. The FBI says unauthorized drones have been intercepted in all 11 U.S. host cities. Miami has seen the highest number with 130 drone seized, while more than 70 were confiscated in Dallas during the last five matches. The company behind the massive Rivergate redevelopment just released new renderings for the newly imagined mixed-use space. Maris, that's the company that is taking care of this, shared conceptual renderings on Monday showing how the former Rivergate Mall site will be transformed into a walkable mixed-use district. The $450 million project will bring together housing, retail, dining, public gathering space, and a new infrastructure across 57 acres in the Rivergate corridor. And that is your news for the crews.
3: The rendering is going to bring so much new life to that area because I think it looks great.
2: 120,000 square feet.
4: Yeah, that's a lot.
3: It looks great. All that outdoor shopping is going to be happening. You have places to live, you know, condos as well, too.
2: They're going
3: to
2: be so high.
3: Oh, yeah. It ain't going to be cheap.
2: They're going to be so high.
3: It's definitely not going to be gonna cheap. Be high.
2: And then they want three times the rent.
3: Yeah.
2: Oh, my gosh.
3: Because they're going to take on them Hendersonville prices because Hendersonville is literally just up the road.
2: Yeah.
3: A mile up the road, you're in Hendersonville. So, yeah, they're going to take on them Hendersonville prices, but it's going to bring a whole different kind of energy and feel to the Rivergate area because it's going to bring life. The way it looks, it'll bring a whole new life to that area.
2: It's gentrified, right?
4: It's going to be, yes, very much so.
3: It is very much so gentrified. It's going to look great, though. I don't know how many of us are going to live there, but it's going to look great. It's going to look good.
2: They got the one bedroom. It's going to be like $2,000 starting.
3: Oh, yeah, absolutely.
2: Or a studio.
4: Absolutely. See what, though? Like, I mean, I know it's going to be viewed out there, but when you think paying that much money, you think downtown.
2: You're thinking the area, the amenities.
3: Yeah.
2: For that location, more so the amenities.
3: And that's
2: like,
3: what
2: you
3: it
2: go
3: is.
2: Right downstairs and you got everything you need to live.
3: A shopping, grocery store, all that's going to be there. And you got to think about how it's going to expand and all the other businesses around it. And then it sits right off of the interstate. So the convenience of getting downtown, the convenience of shopping right there when you step out your door, you're paying for all of that on top of your 800 square foot apartment.
4: That's it. A tiny home.
3: For $2,000. That's about what it is.
4: You can get a tiny home for $2,000.
2: You sure can.
3: You
2: for
3: can?
2: Less than
3: you
2: that.
3: Can.
4: Yes.
3: Yeah. Our 615 dumbass is on the way. Stick around right here on the 615 Wake Up on 92Q.
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6: Kingston Springs, 40 westbound past Kingston Springs, Ashland City. We've got reports of a crash. No problems on 65 or 24. No unusual delays for 440. Road work continues. Sobro, 4th Avenue, South Block between Demumbarine Street and Broadway. I'm Christy O'Brien.
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10: For more than a decade, the Environmental Working Group has put out a list of the so-called Dirty Dozen. 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

0: 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It's DMX with Party Up. 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
1: You big dummy.
0: Big dummy is what he is because he, you know, he was working for the in public service and he had an announcement to everybody on his bus.
1: On the 4th of July.
0: And it didn't work out for you, brother, in the end. We're going to get our 615 dumbass coming up after Alicia Keys' Unthinkable right here on the 615 Wake Up on 92Q. Wake Up.

0: 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Alicia Keys with Unthinkable. It's the 615 Wake Up. Get ready, because coming up the top of the hour, it is your boy DJ C-Wiz, a.k.a.
1: Anchor.
0: He's almost ready with a 25-minute flex, so don't miss that. Getting to the top of the 7 o'clock hour. But right now, though, we got some dummy that lost his job thinking he was patriotic. But today, brother, you are a 615 dumbass.
2: You big dummy.
3: Middle Tennessee, the 615. Wake up prison. A recognition that absolutely nobody wants. It's the 615.
2: Dumbass.
3: It's the 615. Dumbass. Dumbass.
1: You big dummy.
0: Coming up from all the way out of Chattanooga, Lookout Mountain Incline Railway just had to fire somebody because he thought he was being patriotic, but you actually being stupid. Because he had some comments to say to some of the people that were on his bus. Check out what he was telling them.
4: Very, very few Americans in here. Happy Independence Day. To the rest of you, welcome to the greatest country on the face of the planet. And if you disagree, you can leave.
0: Wow.
1: Wait, what?
0: So he
5: said there's very few Americans on this train. But for those of you that are, happy for it.
1: But did you hear what the dude told him? He told him my favorite word, shut up.
0: Right.
1: If you
0: disagree with me, then get off this bus. Bro, do you own that bus?
1: Yeah, he a dummy.
5: Yeah, they said they have zero tolerance for language that demeans or excludes anyone who rides with them. That came from upper management that fired him because somebody sent the video and he was immediately fired.
0: Absolutely.
1: Oh,
0: immediately fired.
1: Yeah.
0: Gonna ridicule people.
1: Dumb, for real.
0: People that are just doing a nice little tour in Chattanooga, just want to just ride around and see the sights. And you gonna tell everybody, if you don't like what I got to say, then get off the bus. No, brother. Nobody like what you
5: got
0: to say.
5: You can't get off. You're on an incline railway.
0: Right.
5: That's first of all.
0: Yes.
1: Not on the Chattanooga hoochie.
0: Yep.
1: Yep. That's crazy. Yeah, you was dumb, bro.
0: You was real, real
1: now
0: dumb.
1: You a broke American.
0: Yes. So happy American. 4th of July to you, because now you lost your job with your patriotic ass. And because of that, you are our 615 dumbass.
1: You big cold-blooded dummy.
0: Just dumb.
1: Stone cold dumb.
0: Crazy. Stone cold dumb. On the way up, we're going to celebrate some birthdays. That's coming up. DJ C-Wiz is on the way. And Montel Williams had something to say about women running the country. It's a 615 Wake Up on 92Q.
6: 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This is Dwight from Nashville, Tennessee, and it's time for Keep It Moving Traffic.
7: Talbot's Corner, 65 northbound past Trinity Lane. We've got an accident blocking the left lane. Also, some rubbernecking delays, 65 southbound. Kingston Springs, 40 westbound. Reports of an accident past Kingston Springs, Ashland City. I'm Christy O'Brien.
8: 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Here's your 92Q weather forecast.
9: I'm WSMV4. First alert meteorologist Stefano DiPietro. Hot and humid again today. High near 90, a heat index in the upper 90s with more hit and miss showers and thunderstorms this afternoon. Any thunderstorm could produce some heavy downpours, maybe some minor flooding in poor drainage areas, but not everybody will get that rain today.
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22: For more than a decade, the Environmental Working Group has put out a list of the so-called Dirty Dozen. 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Point is, though, you could consider buying these items organic if and when you can, and then taking extra care when you wash them. The FDA recommends rinsing all fruits and vegetables, even the ones that are organic, under running water that is slightly warmer than room temperature. Don't use soap, bleach, or any fancy produce washes. 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
5: That is Montel Williams talking about Kamala Harris. And that's coming up on Catch Me Up, along with Nipsey Hussle's children finally get their money and Big Tigger's wife arrested.
0: All right, all right. We're also going to celebrate some birthdays. It is still cancer season, so we got birthdays to celebrate. And to kick out off is our boy DJ C-Wiz, a.k.a.
5: Ankles.
0: He's just about ready to hit you with a 25-minute flex. It's on the way. Here's Tyler. This is Water, right here on the 615 Wake Up on 92Q. Baby.

0: 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Sean Good, Sissy Brown, and Crystal with an I. Right here on 92Q.
1: Yes. 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

92U Nashville's R&B and Throwbacks. This is 615 Wake Up with a 25-minute. 7:25 is the time right now. 72 degrees out there. It's going to be rainy this afternoon. A high of 85 degrees, and we are getting ready for October the 3rd, Hadley Park. 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I don't care what it is. 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But right now, it's time

Jaden. Happy birthday today on this July the 8th. Happy birthday goes out to Jaden Smith, who's 28. Lance Gross is 45. Rocky Carroll is 63. Valerie Pettiford is 65. Kevin Bacon is 68. Wolfgang Puck is 77. Jeffrey Tambor is 82 years old today. Local birthdays. Happy birthday goes out to Caleb Donaldson, Ashley Gillum Corner, DJ Vamp Noble, Shan Sherelle Heiler, Ashley Turner Bull, Jamaica Usher, Erica Hughes, Raven Dunn, Reagan Posley, Ashley Rhodes, Crowley Belcher, and Heather Baskin. And the winner of tickets going out to the National Museum of African American.

0: happy birthday to Erica and everybody else out there celebrating the birthday today. And if you got a birthday you want to shout out, yours or somebody else's, just text the word birthday right now to 615-737-9292. We'll shout your birthday out, and you just might win a prize from the 615 Wake Up.
1: Happy birthday, Cancer.
0: Happy birthday. Coming up, Catch Me Up is on the way. Alicia Brown got caught trying to get Tigga caught up. Now you caught up. It's the 615 Wake Up on 92Q.
2: What's up? This is your girl Charisma from Nashville, coming from the north side. And now it's time for Keep It Moving Traffic.
3: Talbot's Corner, 65 northbound past Trinity Lane. Accident blocks the left lane. We've also got rubbernecking delays southbound at Trinity Lane. Woodbine, 24 westbound. Accident on the off-ramp to westbound 440. Watch for delays from Briley Parkway south. I'm Christy O'Brien.
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7: There are lots of things you can measure to get an idea of how healthy you are at any given moment. Temperature, heart rate, blood pressure, just to name a few. But how about how healthy you will be and how long you're likely to live? According to a new study out of the University at Buffalo, two simple strength tests are pretty accurate at predicting longevity in older women. One is hand grip strength, and the other is how quickly people can stand up from a seated position without using their arms. By the way, I remember interviewing former President Jimmy Carter when he was quite old and being really impressed how he just popped out of the chair without using his arms. Not a lot of older people can actually do that. But I think the message here is that maintaining strength as you age is going to help you perform everyday activities, but also help you avoid injury and stay independent. I'm Dr. Sanjay Gupta, helping you live a better life.
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0: Anybody out there who thinks that America is going to elect a woman in the next 4 or 5 years, you are crazy.
1: Montel Williams said no to Kamala Harris. You know they dated over 30 years ago?
2: Mm-hmm.
1: Man, yeah. I didn't know that. I was 2 days old, but he had some things to say about her. It's coming up on Catch Me Up.
2: All right, that's on the way in just a few minutes. Right now, here's Kehlani. This is Folded right here on the 615 Wake Up on 92Q. Wake up, Nashville. Wake up.

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1: Ooh, girl.
2: I know you lying.
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1: Catch me up, then.
4: Catch me up.
5: Montel Williams is weighing in on Kamala Harris's 2024 election loss to Donald Trump. He talked about her campaign and her as a person.
6: I think the lateness of the campaign was really, really, really, really hurt her. However, I think that, you know, there was a lot of misconception about who she was and who she is. One of the smartest people I think I've ever met in my life.
5: He also said, anybody out there who thinks that America is going to elect a woman in the next 4 or 5 years, you are crazy. I don't care what woman it is. I'm just going to say that. And, you know, maybe that makes people angry.
7: It's probably going to take a little time. I don't, you know, she hasn't ruled out running again for the next election, but I don't know. I mean, I feel like she'd come back and say, I told y'all so.
8: Yeah,
7: but
8: she could.
7: She could. And she has every right to say that. But I don't know. I don't know if it's going to happen this election cycle or not, but I feel like it will happen in my lifetime. We're going
5: to
7: see it.
5: I think she needs to do vice president again for somebody.
7: Oh, that'll never happen.
8: Why?
7: Being vice president twice, that won't happen. She won't do that again. No, she's done that once.
5: I mean, you can.
7: You can, but most people don't. She won't do that. If they've already done it once, they're going to go for the highest officer. They're not going to go back
5: in there. I get that too, but I think in her thinking, if that's, I mean, because, you know, we're all thinking the same thing. You don't think it'll be here soon, but in our lifetime. So in the meantime, gonna stay in the office and
8: some
5: then get
8: kind
5: ready.
8: Of way.
5: Yeah, and get ready for the next step.
7: I think it'll be hard to, because anybody would, you know, typically with somebody running for president, they're not going to put somebody in that second spot that has just as much popularity, if maybe not more. And her popularity, especially in the party, is so high, you wouldn't put somebody that's that visible. Think about vice presidents in the history in the past. They don't have that kind of presence.
5: Which would make it even better for her to be vice president if she has that type of presence. Then she could make a dent somewhere. If she's not, I'm just saying, if it's like the possibility of her being president right now is not too high.
7: Makes sense, but you also, most presidents are not going to want their vice president to outshine them anyway,
8: this
7: possible.
8: Is true.
7: And she would outshine them.
8: Man.
7: Yeah,
5: I think
7: she would
5: it depends
7: outshine
5: on who it is, but next story. The two children of Nipsey Hussle officially received their inheritance. Now, first, it was $4 million, but the current estate is valued at $11 million. So 17-year-old Imani and 9-year-old Cross received cash and other assets.
7: That's all. I mean, hey, it took a minute. You know, unfortunately, when you go through probate, it takes a long time. But hey, they're set up. They're set up for life, especially if things are invested right. And some of the assets they got, they could be set up for the rest of their life with that kind of money.
8: As long as they don't blow the kids' money before. But Lauren is smart. She's really, really smart. But I don't know about the other kids' mom, the other child mom.
5: Yeah.
8: But as long as they don't blow it before the kids get to it.
7: Yeah, let's hope not.
5: But I think there's some clauses in there to where they can.
7: Oh, I'm pretty sure there is. And I think Lauren's going to make sure that they're taken care of, right?
5: Tuesday, Alicia Brown was arrested in Georgia on outstanding warrants out of Maryland tied to kidnapping. Now, they told the outlet that deputies tracked down her SUV after receiving a be on the lookout alert connected to the warrants, then took her into custody without incident during the felony traffic stop. And two young children were inside the vehicle and were safely recovered.
8: I've been told y'all she was the problem.
7: I stand
8: on that. Now, all relationships have their ups and downs, but when it comes to the part where the police and stuff getting involved, that's her. That's her.
7: Yeah, I just like, Tigger, I don't know. Did you not? What kind of background check did you check out this woman before you got involved? Because she just seemed like that she's got a lot of history and she just got a lot of drama around her.
8: But if you look at her in some of these pictures, she looked crazy.
5: Yeah, she looked
8: like
5: she
8: a little thawed out. A touch of tism. Yeah, she looked a little thawed out.
7: She does look like she's a little crazy. But, you know, I hate it for him because it's really putting a damage to his career.
8: Yes.
7: And right now he's not on his morning show. And we don't know if he's going to come back.
5: And outside of the career, the judge granted her a temporary protective order, gave her temporary custody of the children and exclusive use of the home, and ordered him to stay 200 yards away.
7: And you know what? At the end of the day, it's like, knowing her history now, I wouldn't want her to have those kids.
8: No. Well, and she don't. Because from what I heard, when she got arrested or whatever,
5: they took
8: DCS took them.
7: So now the kids are without both
5: parents.
7: Yep.
5: Right.
7: So he doesn't have his own child. That's crazy.
5: Well, maybe the daddy will come get his baby.
7: He should.
5: The baby daddy.
7: Because now he knows exactly, knows where his child pretty much is. Know where she is. But
8: yeah.
7: Now Tigger doesn't have his own child. And now he's doing, it's just, this has caused a whole bunch of mess. And he's going to end up being losing in the long run.
8: She going to wish she would have just let that man cheat in peace.
5: Or why did I post that video?
8: Yeah, right. Why did I post that video? She regretting it somewhere she down got the to, line.
7: Because I don't think she realized that she was going to end up getting arrested for doing that.
5: A woman scorned is crazy.
7: Absolutely.
8: It is.
7: All right, that's just a few things to get you caught up on the gossip going down in Hollywood. Mm-hmm. Coming up in just a few minutes, though, we got to get into what you said. Mm-hmm. And it's a good one. Stick around. It's the 615 Wake Up on 92Q.
2: What's up, Nashville? This is comedian Leash Dog out of Louisville, Kentucky, and it's time for Keep It Moving Traffic.
3: Woodbine, 24 westbound on the off-ramp to westbound 440. We've got an accident in the left lane. Delays go back to Harding Place. Sylvan Heights, 40th Avenue North, an accident at Charlotte Avenue and Talbot's Corner, 65 northbound. An accident past Trinity Lane blocks the left lane. I'm Christy O'Brien.
0: Heat is crazy. Here's a 92Q weather forecast.
9: I'm WSMV4. First alert meteorologist Stefano DiPietro. Hot and humid again today. High near 90. A heat index in the upper 90s with more hit and miss showers and thunderstorms this afternoon. Any thunderstorm could produce some heavy downpours, maybe some minor flooding and poor drainage areas, but not everybody will get that rain today.
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21: A colleague of mine went to a meeting of the primetime seniors the other week. There are programs like this all over the country for people in their 60s, 70s, 80s, and beyond to stay active. It's not just something to keep older folks busy. It helps to keep their bodies in shape and their brain sharp. Showing up with a good attitude is a must, and research shows that having the right mindset actually does lead to better physical aging. So if you need some suggestions to boost your positivity, experts we talked to recommended focusing on goals, which can boost your confidence. Practice gratitude, they said. One of the seniors my colleague met told her that just waking up in the morning is, quote, better than the alternative. That's true. Focus on the things you can control. Diet and exercise, and very importantly, surround yourself with positive people, because that can be contagious. I'm Dr. Sanjay Gupta, helping you live a better life.
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1: I don't need to hear anything from anybody. 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Just play the game one way. You hit a ball in the gap, run. Boom, coming in hot.
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1: Coming up in just a few minutes on what you said. 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Are you crossing the line or no? 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
2: All right, get your phone lines together because that might be a little touchy for some people. 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What you said is coming up in just a few minutes. Right now, here's Tone Stith. 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
0: 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Sean Good, Sissy Brown, and Crystal with an I. Right here on 92Q.

0: My partner says, I crossed the line, but I don't think I did. I've been commenting on people's posts online, mostly just saying things like, you look good, or you're gorgeous, or dropping a few laughing emojis or hearts under their pictures. I've also exchanged a few friendly messages, but never no discussion about meeting up, never exchanged numbers, and nothing has ever gotten sexual or romantic. Well, my husband borrowed my phone the other day, saw the messages, and completely lost it. Now he's accusing me of emotionally cheating and saying if I have to hide it, then I already know it's wrong. But I wasn't hiding anything. It was just on my phone. I wasn't tripping that he saw it because I don't do anything wrong. I'm not opening no door for anything. I'm just enjoying social media. From my point of view, it was harmless. I wasn't trying to start a relationship or leave him. I was just being friendly and giving compliments online. But now we're barely speaking, and he says I've broken his trust. I asked him what I could do to gain his trust back, and he said, delete my social media. Again. Wow. I'm not doing anything, and I don't want to delete my social media, so I told him I wouldn't comment on any more posts, no more emojis or hearts, but he still says that's not good enough. So now we're at an impasse.
1: Ooh, and the plot thickens. All right, so you heard the story. So
0: sure, this happens a lot.
1: I'm sure it happens a lot. Do you think that she should delete her social media? Is she being insensitive, or is he being insecure?
0: Is she cheating?
1: Is she cheating? Is she
0: emotionally
1: not cheating?
0: Emotionally cheating.
1: You're right. 615-737-9292. What are your thoughts on this? What should she do? Should she keep this social media or not? Or what do you think the husband should do? We'll get all your comments coming up. And don't forget, you can also text that same number. We'll read your comments as well. Right now, here's Frankie, Beverly, and Maze. Before I let go, right here on the 615 Wake Up on 92Q. Wake up.

0: 92Q, good morning. What you said?
1: Good morning. This is Miss Parker. And far as someone putting emojis on someone's face, whatever, because the only thing I look at is how many likes I'm going to get. That's the only thing on my mind. I don't care who put it on it. Shoot, my husband, ex-girlfriend can like it.
2: All right. Well, thank you, Ms. Parker. We appreciate it.
1: All right.
2: Bye-bye.
0: 92Q, good morning. What you said?
3: Well, if she let him borrow her phone, she ain't got nothing to hide. Because if she was hiding something, she would have been hesitant about letting him borrow the phone. Mm-hmm. And then, too, he shouldn't be so, like, insecure. Like, it's just a comment. He didn't comment about other women. She just ain't heard.
0: Oh.
2: Say that.
0: Thank you, honey.
2: Appreciate it, bro.
0: 92Q, good morning. What you said?
4: Hey, good morning.
0: Morning.
4: And my wife feels the same as her husband. She can't stand social media. She thinks it's a total waste of time. Mm-hmm. So I cut back on a lot of my social media time, and I don't post. So if she wants to keep the peace, honor her marriage and just cut back, because what's more important, you being right or y'all being happy.
0: Mm-hmm. All right. Thank you, honey.
2: Welcome back to the 615 Wake Up. If you're just now tuning in, first of all, thank you for listening. Now, the situation is you have got a lady that she's her husband. They're at odds. They're not talking right now because she's got social media and she likes people's pictures and makes comments. She's not saying anything sexual, not having any sexual conversation, nothing romantic. She's not trying to meet with people, anything like that. But her husband got a hold of her phone, saw this and went off. And he feels like he feels disrespected inside the relationship and thinks that she's basically emotionally cheating on them. And she said, no, I'm not trying to leave my husband, trying to break up my relationship. But she does enjoy social media and engaging with other people. But she said she'll stop. I'll stop commenting on people's social media. I'll stop doing all that. But no, he's not okay with that. He wants her to delete her social media all the way around. So that way she doesn't have it at all. That's what he wants her to do. That's going to make him feel better. But she doesn't think that she should do that because she wasn't doing anything wrong to disrespect the relationship because she never did anything to engage with somebody else in that manner. That's what she believes. So the question is, do you think she's right? Is the kind of engagement and complimenting somebody on their pictures and liking a bunch of pictures, is that emotionally cheating on your spouse? And does he have the right to tell her to delete her social media? 615-737-9292 is the number. You can also text that same number. We'll get your responses. More of them coming up after Olivia Dean. This is Man I Need right here on the 615 Wake Up on 92Q. Wake up.

0: peace at your house and your marriage and everything like that. When you get married, there's just certain things in life that you just got to let go and stop doing. You cannot just keep on posting stuff and putting hearts on there and smiling faces and say, I love you and all this type of stuff like that. I went through that, and it caused a lot of confusion in my marriage. But once I stopped doing all of that, then everything got all right with me and my wife. But it's just certain things that when you get married that you have to stop doing. And you just can't continue doing it if you want to have a happy home.
1: Why was you telling other people you loved him anyway?
0: Ma'am?
1: Why was you telling other people you loved him anyway? Now, the emoji...
0: These were people who I knew before I even got married.
1: Oh, okay. Okay,
0: and I wasn't trying to get in no relationship. I wasn't trying to talk to them or nothing. These were friends and everything like that. But when I got married, things had to change. I couldn't keep on doing it.
2: Yeah.
0: I kept on doing it, and she looked at my phone, and that's, you know, really, you never know what that might lead up to.
2: Right. Okay. We gotta go.
3: Thank you so much, man.
2: Thank you.
3: All right, Sister Brown, what we got on text?
2: Lex said, good morning. Honestly, we as people can go back and forth with this situation. Just remember, it's based on their feelings and emotions. We don't know the level of yours. So I say that to say, what's more important to you? Is it social media or your husband? If you know it's nothing on social media, then it should be easy to let go and keep the peace with your husband. Dizzo said, harmless now, but it is playing with fire. Audra said, if he feels like you are, then you are, per his feelings. Feelings have to be acknowledged and respected. And Derek said, I think a lot of people and couples have this problem, and I really don't think it's a big issue, but if your husband thinks so and wants you to delete your social media, maybe you should just go to regain his trust. But to be honest, flirting outside of marriage is wrong.
3: So the situation is, you got a wife and a husband who are not talking right now. Because husband's upset. The wife enjoys being on social media. She likes the idea of liking people's pictures, people liking her. She likes to comment on pictures. You know, things like, you know, you're gorgeous, you look good. But she said that she's not saying anything, not having any sexual conversation, no romantic conversation. She's not trying to meet up with anybody. She just enjoys social media and complimenting people and receiving compliments. Husband gets the phone, sees all this, is upset. He thinks that she's emotionally cheating on their relationship. And she said, no, I'm not doing that. I'm not trying to break up my relationship or be with anybody else. I just enjoy social media. But if this bothers you, then I will stop commenting on people's posts. He said, that's not enough. I need you to delete your social media altogether. That'll make me feel a little bit better about the situation. So the question is, should she delete her social media? Do you feel like that she's taking it too far by complimenting people on their post and looking for likes and compliments back, even though she says she's not doing anything sexual or trying to meet up with anybody? Is she right or wrong for that? And is he wrong for asking her to delete her social media all the way around? 615-737-9292. We want to hear more of your comments. Of course, we got our comments coming up at the bottom of the hour. And you can also text the same number. We'll read those as well. It's the 615 Wake Up right here on Nashville's R&B and Throwbacks 92Q.
4: Hi, this is Jay from Blackman Elementary. And it's time to keep it moving traffic.
5: Talbot's Corner, 65 southbound before 24 downtown. We've got an accident blocking the right three lanes. Use caution. Woodbine, 24 westbound, an accident on the off-ramp to westbound 440. That blocks the left lane. Stop traffic from Harding Place. I'm Christy O'Brien.
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11: Osteoporosis affects millions of people in the United States and around the world. It's a disease that basically causes someone's bones to become weak, brittle, and porous, which can increase their risk of fractures. Now, the good news here is there are things you can do other than, or in addition to, taking medications to prevent fractures before it's too late. One is to up your intake of calcium and vitamin D. You also want to eat more protein. One functional medicine dietitian told us that that helps build muscle, and if you're building muscle strength, then you are also building bone strength. You want to be mindful of your workouts. The best ways to build bone density, one therapist told us, are going to be resistance exercises like lifting weights, and also exercises that make your bones take a bit of an impact, such as jumping or even running, just loading the bones a little bit more. I'm Dr. Sanjay Gupta, helping you live a better life.
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1: I don't need to hear anything from anybody. 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Play offense, not defense. If you play hard and you play the game right, nobody really gets on you. 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Just play the game one way. You hit a ball in the gap, run. Boom, coming in hot.
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0: 92Q, good morning. What you said?
1: Good morning. Good morning. This is Mr. T. And I just wanted to comment really quickly. I guess for me, if a guy was doing that, like if the husband was doing it, how does she feel about it first and foremost, right? Is it fair playing field there? But do I think she needs to delete her social media? No. I think he needs to, you know, be secure in his marriage, hopefully. But I will say from a man's standpoint, if we're doing that kind of commenting and so forth, it just opens up a Pandora's box for potential flirting back and sweat and so forth. So I just think neither one of them should do it, but don't delete us on social media and just keep it moving.
0: All right.
1: And bro just needs to get secure.
0: Thank you, honey. Right.
2: Thank you, bro.
0: 92Q, good morning. What you said?
3: Hey, what's up? It's Mab. I hope y'all having a good morning.
0: You as well.
3: Thank you. My opinion on this one is that if the devil is in the details, if she's liking posts where she said, oh, that's a nice shirt, or I love the way your hair looks, dude is being super sensitive. But if she's liking half-naked people or getting the kind of compliments that she might not want her husband to see, then maybe, then definitely she's in the wrong. And as far as deleting the social media, I mean, if you can't trust me enough that I can't have a social media, then we got to have a separate conversation because I'm a grown-ass adult, and ain't no way you're going to tell me I can't have social media. But then again, if the trust factor ain't there, maybe they need to reevaluate that part of the relationship, too.
0: Okay, you better. Thank you, honey.
4: We got a husband and wife who is at odds right now because of what the wife is doing on social media. She likes a lot of pictures. She makes comments and says, you know, you look gorgeous. You look good. But she's not having any sexual conversation with anyone. She's not asking to meet up with anybody. She's not trying to end her relationship. But her husband got a phone, saw all these comments and the likes, and he got upset and said that you're emotionally cheating on our relationship. You're emotionally cheating on me. And she's like, no, I'm not, because I'm not trying to end our relationship. I just enjoy social media, and I will compliment people, like things like you're gorgeous and this, that, and the other, but never anything sexual, never anything romantic, never trying to meet up with anybody. But she said, since it's a problem and I want to respect you, I will stop doing that. I'll stop making those comments. He said, no, that's not good enough. I need you to delete your social media altogether. She doesn't want to do that because she says she was never cheating. She was just enjoying social media and liking comments and not making any sexual, you know, advances or anything of that nature. She doesn't want to delete her social media. So the question is, should she do that? Is she emotionally cheating on her husband by liking and commenting on other people and giving people compliments? Should he ask her to delete her social media? We got more of you coming. 615-737-9292. And our responses are on the way. Right after Total and Biggie, this is Can't You See? Right here on the 615 Wake Up on 92Q.

0: 92Q. Good morning. What you said?
1: Yes, ma'am. I was calling to say there's too much control. If you don't trust me, then it is what it is.
0: Period.
2: All right.
0: Thank you.
2: Thank you.
0: 92Q. Good morning. What you said?
3: All right. What's going on, y'all?
0: Hey.
3: All right. All right. Well, I'm going to get this out the way. Now, you know if it was the other way around, what would be happening here?
0: Nothing. You're talking to the wrong people, though.
3: You're talking to the wrong people because that don't bother me.
0: That don't bother me with my husband. So I don't agree with
3: she
0: that.
3: She would trip, though.
0: How do you know she would trip?
3: Because that's what women do.
0: I'm telling you, I am a woman and I don't do it.
3: Keep it real.
0: I guess I'm a dude.
3: If she wants to, you know, if she's that involved in social media and is not, you know, if she's broken his trust, she really should take that into account because she's a little bit too involved. Some people go, you know, they get too involved in social media. You got to talk about everything. Mm-hmm. You know, when you looking at other people and, you know, you look good and blah, blah, blah, you know, that can cross the line a little bit. It really can. But in the end, if her social media is much more important to her than her relationship, then don't be surprised when your man is gone.
0: All right. Thank you, honey.
2: Thank you.
3: All right.
2: All right, Sissy Brown.
0: Honey.

0: to be insecure about. He wants her to delete her social media because he don't want her to see what he's doing on social media. Amen. That's what I think. And if I delete mine, you gonna delete yours. But let me be clear. Everybody does not feel that way. If you put, you look good, or, oh, your hair is nice. Not, now, I agree with the other guy. Your body is, oh, look at that big old. Yeah, that's different. Mm-hmm. But if you're just saying you look good and you look nice, your hair is good. Ooh, you're gorgeous. That's so beautiful. Ain't nothing wrong with that. And if you insecure about that, you don't need to be married because we are still human beings. Sean?
1: Right. I mean, and that's true. There could be a level of insecurity there. And maybe he could be somebody that doesn't view social media the same manner that she does. And that's perfectly fine. Everybody treats social media that they want to. This is what I'll say to you, to Miss Wifey. It, you know, make sure if you're saying that you're not being romantic with people and not setting up things and meeting people, and I understand that, that's fine. But you're complimenting people, you're gorgeous, you look good. Make sure that your compliments to your husband outweigh your compliments to everybody else. Let me just say that. We all have eyes and we all see people and we compliment people. Make sure that the compliments you have are more to your husband than everybody else. Because if it looks like that you're spending more time complimenting everybody else and your husband's not getting those compliments,
0: that's where the insecurity,
1: that was where insecurity grows. Yeah. Just think about that. Crystal?
2: Yeah, I agree with you, Sean. But if I tried to compromise, excuse me, if I tried to compromise, you're not going to tell me to delete my whole social media.
0: Right.
2: That's you going into being controlling. I'm not going to do that. But as my partner, if something made you feel uncomfortable, yes, I'm going to compromise and stop doing that. But for you to take it a step further, baby, you don't control me like that.
0: Period.
2: I ain't doing that.
0: Thank you. Care if I got a ring or not.
2: Yeah, really, I'm not gonna doing do. That. Because we both adults. We ain't each other parents.
1: Yeah.
2: That's like, I told you to stay off of that. Nah, you ain't told me nothing.
1: Yeah, don't forget, we're still grown adults. We're still grown adults.
0: Yeah, you're talking about losing your marriage and being controlled. I'd rather lose a controlling marriage.
1: Yeah, if
0: that's what it's called.
1: If you're going to try to control what I can do, then we don't need to be together.
0: Right.
2: Yep.
1: 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Stick around.
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3: Hi, this is Alana from Kip, Nashville, and it's time for Keep It Moving Traffic.
4: At BNA, Bradley Parkway reports of an accident at Karen Drive. Sylvan Heights, 40th Avenue North, we've got a crash at Charlotte Avenue. Emergency crews on the scene. And Pleasant View, 24 westbound past Springfield, Ashland City, reports of an accident. I'm Christy O'Brien.
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8: By age 35, two-thirds of American men will experience some degree of noticeable hair loss. And by age 50, about 85% of men will have significantly thinning hair. 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No matter the cause, a lot of men, understandably, are frustrated by hair loss because it seems like a loss of control. 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That's the ultimate control of their appearance. I'm Dr. Sanjay Gupta, helping you live a better life.
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10: You're getting your day started with the 615 Wake Up. Yeah. Don't miss what's about to go down.
11: Coming up next, the top of the hour, Crystal Eyes got some things that she don't like, so don't miss that segment. But guess what? It is Burger Week.
12: Yes, it is. And our first installment features ATB All Things Bun. Mr. and Mrs. Harper, it's their anniversary and everything, and they were the first ones to grace us with some delicious burgers.
11: And they kicked off the week right. Let me just tell you this, because man, the burgers were incredible.
12: Smash burgers with crack sauce.
11: I mean, that crack sauce was straight up crack. Like, I need more of it. We'll give you part of our conversation with them is coming up for our first installment for Burger Week. It's right after Kevin Ross, Love in the Middle, right here on the 615 Wake Up on 92Q. Wake up, Nashville. Wake up.

0: 92Q Nashville's R&B and throwbacks. It's a 615 wake up, and it's Burger Week in the city. And we kicked it off.
1: All things bun is in the studio. Mr. and Mrs. Harper, they brought us these burgers. Please tell us, one of you, what you brought us.
2: We brought our signature Big Smash today that comes with our signature crack sauce. And yes, it's called crack sauce for a reason.
1: So you have a food truck.
2: Yeah, we got a food
3: truck. We do. Yes.
1: What got you started with the food truck instead of a brick and mortar?
2: The overhead. Okay.
1: Yeah,
2: the overhead. We actually started with a tent 2 years ago. And we saw the excitement behind what we had and knew we had to do something. So we paid our first trailer off last year.
1: Okay.
2: One stationary, one moving around the city.
1: Wow. Who came up with the burger idea? Who came up with to have a burger truck?
2: So a few years ago, I was gifted for Father's Day a Blackstone, my first Blackstone. And I was like, man, I'm going to look something up, man. I remember we went to California and saw someone smashing burgers right there by the beach. And I was like, I'm going to try that. And, you know, we did it for a couple of events we had. So my wife looked at me and she said, you should really do something with this. And that's, man, when you have a support system like that, someone that's behind you telling you
0: that
2: you can and you got to try it. You just got to. So go ahead, baby.
3: My husband came to me with this dream.
0: Yeah.
3: And he had originally told me that he wanted to cook, but at the time he was driving trucks. God showed me that I was cooking burgers. And I'm like, burgers? How are we cooking burgers? How are we going to make this different to stand out to the people in our community? And he said, I just need one thing from you. I need you to tell me that you have me 100%. And I said, okay. Girl, the next week I came home, he had the Blackstone heated up, two Blackstone griddles, a fryer, and the sign was already made for the logo.
1: Okay.
3: He had the kids already involved in making that design. He had the menu set out with the kids. It was a go.
0: He was ready.
3: And our first event was in Gallatin. It was a Juneteenth event. And we have continued to sell out. We've continued. We don't even have to ask for events. People come seeking us.
2: Yeah.
3: And we've been in rooms we never thought were people. We never thought that we would sit in. And it has been an amazing journey that I get to share with my lovely husband.
1: I got one thing I want y'all to talk about. Please talk about this tea. What is in this tea?
2: Man, that tea is
1: my God.
2: At least 30 years old, man. The recipe for that comes from a family recipe. Shout out to Harper's. Now we on the radio, baby.
0: Absolutely. Yeah, so tell everybody, how can they connect with you? Where are you going to be? Where can they experience this great food?
2: So the best way to follow us is on social media.
3: Yeah.
2: Like she said, God bless us with wheels. We're going to be moving. Mount Julie on Friday and then Gallatin on Saturday.
0: Awesome, awesome.
3: All
0: things bun. All things bun, aka ATB. Well, thank you guys for helping us get Burger Week started. We appreciate it, and we know that God's got big things for you.
3: We appreciate y'all.
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4: Hi, this is Alexander from Waverly Belma Elementary School, and it's time for Keeping Moving Traffic.
5: At BNA Bradley Parkway at Karen Drive, we've got an accident with emergency crews on the scene. Bellshire, Dickerson Pike, there's a crash at Doverside Drive. Tusculum, Old Hickory Boulevard, an accident at Nolensville Pike. No problems on 24 or 65. I'm Christy O'Brien.
6: 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Here's a 92Q weather forecast.
7: I'm WSMV4. First alert meteorologist Stefano DiPietro. Hot and humid again today. High near 90. A heat index in the upper 90s with more hit and miss showers and thunderstorms this afternoon. Any thunderstorm could produce some heavy downpours, maybe some minor flooding in poor drainage areas, but not everybody will get that rain today.
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10: A colleague of mine went to a meeting of the primetime seniors the other week. There are programs like this all over the country for people in their 60s, 70s, 80s, and beyond to stay active. It's not just something to keep older folks busy. It helps to keep their bodies in shape and their brains sharp. Showing up with a good attitude is a must, and research shows that having the right mindset actually does lead to better physical aging. So if you need some suggestions to boost your positivity, experts we talked to recommended focusing on goals, which can boost your confidence. Practice gratitude, they said. One of the seniors my colleague met told her that just waking up in the morning is, quote, better than the alternative. That's true. Focus on the things you can control. diet and exercise, and very importantly, surround yourself with positive people, because that can be contagious. I'm Dr. Sanjay Gupta, helping you live a better life.
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0: 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Sean Good, Sissy Brown, and Crystal with an I. Right here on 92Q.

0: is hump day, halfway through the week and headed into the weekend on the 615 Wake Up. Hey, this is Sean Good. Wake up, Antioch.
1: Hey, y'all. It's Sissy Brown. Wake up, Ashland City.
2: And this is Crystal with an I. Wake up, all things food. If you cook or something, wake up. Time to get the grill going.
0: She's hungry.
3: The grill.
0: The grill.
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0: At 9 o'clock in the morning.
2: But you know, it's somebody that will.
0: Well, you know, it would be you.
2: It would be a suggestion. Uh-huh. I wouldn't do it myself.
0: Right. Okay. Anyway, in just a few minutes, that one right there is going to give you some things that she just don't like.
2: And this stuff is going down here lately, especially with the men folk. And I got some things I got to talk about.
0: She
2: got
0: to talk about the men folk, so don't get your feelings hurt.
2: Please don't.
0: Well, you still might anyway. I don't like that. It's coming up in just a couple minutes. Right now, here's Robin Thicke. This is Lost Without You. Right here on the 615 Wake Up on Nashville's R&B and Throwbacks. We're 92Q. Wake up, Nashville.

0: you know I don't like it.
1: I don't like that.
0: No. You know, bitch, I don't even like it.
2: Good Wednesday morning, everybody. It is your girl, Crystal, with an I, and I come to you today on behalf of, I don't know which side I'm on today, but I know it's been a lot going on with these men here lately, and I got some things that I do not like about it.
3: One.
2: How Tickle Wife had some of y'all out here thinking she was the real victim, and now her ass in jail. Now, you knew you was a kidnapper when you was out here acting crazy. Heavy on the acting. Okay? Mm-hmm. I don't like that.
3: Two.
2: How easy it is for women to set men up in a relationship. Because Tickle career being in shambles because this girl is trying to win a Grammy for Best Actress in a Drama is insane. Because she is a damn good actor. I will tell you that. I don't like it.
3: Three.
2: Has probably done cost this man his job because he was tickling that heifer for his phone. Because there wasn't no fight. She the one rolling around like a kid you trying to take a fork from.
4: Exactly. And people making fun of her on socials too.
2: That was part
5: the videos
2: of the
5: are
2: setup.
5: Hilarious.
2: Let me tell you something. That was part of the setup. But the dude in the background hollering, Mr. Tigger. Get over her, Mr. Tigger.
4: Right.
2: Like, come on now. We knew who it was. It was like that. It was all a setup. Yeah.
4: It was a setup.
2: And I don't like none of it.
3: Four.
2: Whoever kicked that girl at the After Hours Club the other night, and that was here in Nashville. I was told it was Club Premium on Murfreesboro Road, okay? Because if you would raise your foot to kick a woman that's under the influence, a woman in a relationship with you don't stand a chance.
4: No.
2: I don't know who he is, but girl, run. Run, girl. I don't like it. When I saw the pics on the news of the dudes that caused that ruckus in Carolina, because why is Suge Knight light?
5: Oh, my goodness.
2: And his friends up there doing the most. The one dude was too big to be up there fighting, let alone up there breaking bottles.
5: That's why he broke the bottle, because he's too big to fight.
2: He too big to be in there. How did he even get through the door frame? Who even let him through the door frame? Because if you got to duck down to get in, you too big to be doing anything but clubbing. No fights, no nothing. Don't even try to talk to me way up there. Way up there. But there are some things I don't like that's been going on.
4: All right.
5: There you go.
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4: 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News for the cruise is on the way. Stick around for that. 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
13: For years, we've been talking about both the positive and negative effects of being on social media. And I would say, by and large, for older adults, social media is net positive. Not all positive, but net positive. Helps them keep in touch with friends and stay social. But for younger people, social media use, especially heavy use, tends to be net negative. In fact, according to this year's World Happiness Report, youth who use social media more than 5 hours a day reported a lower level of well-being. And researchers who study this sort of thing found that many teens wish these platforms didn't even exist, and yet they can't seem to stop using them. Experts we talked to largely suggested two things. Ideally, along with your friend group, take some time offline. Also, try to recurate your algorithm so it shows you posts that'll make you feel good. I'm Dr. Sanjay Gupta, helping you live a better life.
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Not a Duke U Nashville's R&B and throwbacks. Anthony Hamilton with Best of Me. It's a 615 wake up, and don't miss it because at the top of the hour, it is the Kenny Smooth Show. And this week, he's got your final chances to win tickets to go back in the day with the 69 Boys at Vibes Bar and Lounge for a Boombox Live going down with DJ C-Wiz, Daryl J, 30 Up Nashville, and of course, 92Q. So don't miss it. The Boombox Live day party is going down at Vibes Bar and Lounge, and Kenny Smooth has got some tickets for you to give away. 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Right now, here's Brent Faiyaz. 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

0: seen our social media, you should go do that at 92QNashville, you know, on Instagram and on X and Facebook, because we did the ice bucket challenge ALS yesterday.
1: So cold. Mm-hmm.
0: And the water was cold. Crystal,
2: it didn't matter the temperature. It was still cold.
0: Yeah, Crystal almost lost her mind.
1: I did. Wait, hold on,
2: Crystal. I'm sorry.
1: Go ahead.
2: Talking about you almost lost your mind. What was that? Sound like you lost your mind.
0: I didn't lose my Crystal was like, I can't, don't let it touch. Don't let it touch.
1: Because I'm one of the people that don't like being in wet clothes. I hate getting caught in the rain and stuff. All that kind of stuff. I don't like my clothes being on me wet.
0: She don't like being wet. Nah, she don't like being cold. She don't like being hot. I don't know what she likes.
1: It was. And if it would have touched my back, I probably would have
0: lost her mind like she did. But it was all for a good cause, because it is raising awareness and raising money for ALS, which is what the former Titans player Chris Johnson just came out and let everybody know that he's a part of, that he's been dealing with. And so we want to make sure, he wanted to raise this back up and put it back in front of everybody.
2: And it's crazy.
0: And it is going viral right now.
2: Yeah, so we challenged some people. I challenged Ramon Foster.
1: I did Ron Slay.
0: And then I did Blaine Bishop.
1: Mm-hmm.
0: And we did, of course, all of 104.5 The Zone.
1: The whole zone.
0: And so they all know. We've told them. They
1: including
0: all know.
1: Including my work husband.
0: Yes, your work husband. So we know that. Get ready, because you should see 104.5 The Zone tap in to the Ice Bucket Challenge for ALS. That's coming up, so be looking out for that. But thank you for everybody that's already making donations and helping us fight this disease. We got our personal daily insights in just a couple minutes. Here's Too Short.
1: Hey.
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0: R&B throwbacks. It is Two Short with Blow the Whistle, and that is a wrap for the 615 Wake Up with you today on this hump day.
1: Ready for Friday.
0: That's right. It's coming up. Before you know it, we're going to turn it over to Kenny Smooth and get you going for the middle of your work day, so don't miss the Kenny Smooth Show. It's coming up at 10 a.m. Right now, though, we're going to leave you with our personal daily insights because we want you to be inspired rolling into this hump day.
1: When your praise is for real, you won't let your problems trump your praise.
0: You know, the highest reward for a person's toll is not what they get for it, but what they become by it.
2: Before you get in a relationship with somebody, check their resume. Take them around people. Somebody got a story to tell.
0: Okay.
2: Somebody's got a story.
0: Yes, they do.

0: Thank you so much, Sissy Brown.
1: You're welcome, Sean Good. Bye, Crystal.
2: Bye, Sissy. Bye, Sean. Bye, y'all.
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4: You know, it's funny, when I think back to what the typical American dinner looked like when you and I were kids, there's usually some kind of meat featured at the center of the plate. Vegetables are there, but often thought of as a side dish. More and more, though, we are coming to realize that a plant-based diet, with little or no meat even, is going to be a healthier way to eat for just about everyone. New study out of the University of Hawaii Cancer Center found that eating a high-quality plant-rich diet that includes whole grains, vegetables, and fruits may prevent cognitive impairment even when people start that diet in their late 50s and 60s. Yeah, it's important to make sure you're getting enough protein, fats, complex carbohydrates. Just because you cut out or even cut back on meat, though, is not a license to eat whatever you want. Focus on eating whole, real foods. I'm Dr. Sanjay Gupta.
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3: A better life with Dr. Sanjay Gupta.
4: For years, we've been talking about both the positive and negative effects of being on social media. And I would say, by and large, for older adults, social media is net positive. Not all positive, but net positive. Helps them keep in touch with friends and stay social. But for younger people, social media use, especially heavy use, tends to be net negative. In fact, according to this year's World Happiness Report, youth who use social media more than 5 hours a day reported a lower level of well-being. And researchers who study this sort of thing found that many teens wish these platforms didn't even exist, and yet they can't seem to stop using them. Experts we talked to largely suggested two things. Ideally, along with your friend group, take some time offline. Also, try to recurate your algorithm so it shows you posts that'll make you feel good. I'm Dr. Sanjay Gupta, helping you live a better life.
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0: 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Here's a 92Q weather forecast.
1: I'm WSMV4. First alert meteorologist Stefano DiPietro. Hot and humid again today. High near 90. A heat index in the upper 90s with more hit and miss showers and thunderstorms this afternoon. Any thunderstorm could produce some heavy downpours, maybe some minor flooding in poor drainage areas, but not everybody will get that rain today.
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92Q Naturals R&B and Throwbacks. Kenny Pope checking in, ready to get this thing started on a Wednesday hump day. All right, guys, stick around. You know we're going to give you a chance to go hang out with the 69 boys. That thing is happening on Saturday. Details coming up for you in just a little bit, how to make that happen. This is Victoria Monet. Good morning.

0: Yes, indeed. Let's go. It is Wednesday morning. We halfway through the week. Well, you know, after you finish today, then you'll be halfway through the week. But yeah, you know, we got a whole lot happening on Saturday, and we want you to join us. Join us on Saturday for the 69 Boys happening at Vibes Bar and Lounge. 30 and Up Nashville, DJ C-Wiz, Daryl J, and of course 92Q. We're putting that whole thing together for you guys. We'll see you out there. We're taking it back in the day. And I think like the class of 96 around the city is pulling up because they're doing their 30-year anniversary celebration. There's going to be some special up in there. Happening Saturday. 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
9: Osteoporosis affects millions of people in the United States and around the world. It's a disease that basically causes someone's bones to become weak, brittle, and porous, which can increase their risk of fractures. Now, the good news here is there are things you can do other than, or in addition to, taking medications to prevent fractures before it's too late. One is to up your intake of calcium and vitamin D. You also want to eat more protein. One functional medicine dietitian told us that that helps build muscle, and if you're building muscle strength, then you are also building bone strength. You want to be mindful of your workouts. The best ways to build bone density, one therapist told us, are going to be resistance exercises like lifting weights, and also exercises that make your bones take a bit of an impact, such as jumping or even running, just loading the bones a little bit more. I'm Dr. Sanjay Gupta, helping you live a better life.
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92Q Naturals, where I'm being throwbacks. That's Sunshine Anderton, and heard it all before. My name is Kenny Swope, guys, and he rocked the house, man, this past weekend for the 4th of July. This is Neo and his Nashville recorded song. This one is called Up, Out, and Gone. Y'all can feel the country in it, right?

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Very economically priced booths and what have you to join us out there. And that's food vendors. If you're selling whatever you're selling and you want it on display, get that done right now. That's not.

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3: There are lots of things you can measure to get an idea of how healthy you are at any given moment. Temperature, heart rate, blood pressure, just to name a few. But how about how healthy you will be and how long you're likely to live? According to a new study out of the University of Buffalo, two simple strength tests are pretty accurate at predicting longevity in older women. One is hand grip strength, and the other is how quickly people can stand up from a seated position without using their arms. By the way, I remember interviewing former President Jimmy Carter when he was quite old and being really impressed how he just popped out of the chair without using his arms. Not a lot of older people can actually do that. But I think the message here is that maintaining strength as you age is going to help you perform everyday activities, but also help you avoid injury and stay independent. I'm Dr. Sanjay Gupta, helping you live a better life.
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0: 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Here's a 92Q weather forecast.
1: I'm WSMV4 First Alert meteorologist Stefano DiPietro. Hot and humid again today. High near 90. A heat index in the upper 90s with more hit and miss showers and thunderstorms this afternoon. Any thunderstorm could produce some heavy downpours, maybe some minor flooding in poor drainage areas, but not everybody will get that rain today.

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92Q Nashville's R&B and Throwbacks. That's Tyler and Water. My name is Kenny Spoon. And so, yeah, one of my radio partners, man, Big Tigger, been going through it for the last couple of weeks. And then now we got an update on that situation with his wife. And it's like, aye, aye, aye.

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0: 92Q Naturals, RB and Throwbacks, Bruno Mars, and Risk It All. My name is Kenny Thrill. Let's tap in, man, and see what's up.
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0: So y'all remember the story we told you last week about Big Tigger, you know, from, if you're old school, you know, back in the basement days, BET and all of that. Now he's on V103 in Atlanta. And he just recently announced he was stepping down because of all the drama going on with his probably soon-to-be ex-wife. And she was now, last night, taken into custody in Hart County, Georgia, because she had some warrants on her about a kidnapping-related warrants out of Maryland, the state of Maryland. So, you know, right now, she's been dealing with all of this back and forth with her other ex-husband, with another husband she had, and she was taking the kids and not letting them see. And it's just a whole bunch of mess. And so now you don't put yourself in the news and they're like, hey, we've been looking for you. So, you know, like mama used to say, make sure that when you try to dig a grave for somebody, you dig one for yourself. So I'm sure more on that story to come. Tapping in right here, Skinny Smooth. Good morning.

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11: A better life with Dr. Sanjay Gupta.
12: A colleague of mine went to a meeting of the primetime seniors the other week. There are programs like this all over the country for people in their 60s, 70s, 80s, and beyond to stay active. It's not just something to keep older folks busy. It helps to keep their bodies in shape and their brains sharp. Showing up with a good attitude is a must, and research shows that having the right mindset actually does lead to better physical aging. So if you need some suggestions to boost your positivity, experts we talked to recommended focusing on goals, which can boost your confidence. Practice gratitude, they said. One of the seniors my colleague met told her that just waking up in the morning is, quote, better than the alternative. That's true. Focus on the things you can control. Diet and exercise, and very importantly, surround yourself with positive people, because that can be contagious. I'm Dr. Sanjay Gupta, helping you live a better life.
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92Q Nashville, Farmbeer Throwbacks, SWV, and right here. Got some cupcakes coming up for somebody celebrating their birthday today. You got someone celebrating, you can call right now, 615-737-9292, so, you know, we can show you some love.

0: Nashville Champion Throwbacks. That's my dog, Dave Hollister, and Voodoo Magic. My name is Kenny Spoon. Guys, can we celebrate your birthday? Yes, sir. It's your birthday. Happy, happy birthday to you from all of us here at 92Q. We're celebrating with the following celebrities. Kevin Bacon is 68 years old today. Beck, you remember him back in the day, 56. And Jaden Smith is 28 years old. Wow. Girl, girl, man. Local celebs celebrating today: Anitra Coleman, Maria Robles, Tiffany Ligon Brown, Shanita Wilcox. My mentor, Elroy Smith is celebrating today. Red Johnson, Ryan Hirsch, and Nathaniel Lewis all celebrating their birthdays today. Happy birthday from all of us here at 92Q. Now, if you're trying to get them cupcakes, you can do it right now. Hit me, 615-737-9292, and I just may hit you up so you can give your boo, or if it's your birthday, you can get cupcakes too. It's your birthday, right? 615-737-9292, courtesy of our friends at the Cupcake Collection. 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
11: A better life with Dr. Sanjay Gupta.
12: For years, we've been talking about both the positive and negative effects of being on social media. And I would say, by and large, for older adults, social media is net positive. Not all positive, but net positive. Helps them keep in touch with friends and stay social. But for younger people, social media use, especially heavy use, tends to be net negative. In fact, according to this year's World Happiness Report, youth who use social media more than 5 hours a day reported a lower level of well-being. And researchers who study this sort of thing found that many teens wish these platforms didn't even exist, and yet they can't seem to stop using them. Experts we talked to largely suggested two things. Ideally, along with your friend group, take some time offline. Also, try to recurate your algorithm so it shows you posts that'll make you feel good. I'm Dr. Sanjay Gupta, helping you live a better life.
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6: The heat is crazy. Here's a 92Q weather forecast.
7: I'm WSMV4 First Alert meteorologist Stefano DiPietro. Hot and humid again today. High near 90. A heat index in the upper 90s with more hit and miss showers and thunderstorms this afternoon. Any thunderstorm could produce some heavy downpours, maybe some minor flooding in poor drainage areas, but not everybody will get that rain today.
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1: You know, we're all human, and, you know, we're all sexual beings, too, so it's... Lovemaking is just...

October London and Touch on Me. All right, guys, Kenny Smokers in the building. 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Text the word boombox to 615-737-9292. I'm picking somebody to kick it with us to see the 69 Boys on Saturday. This is like my favorite song right now. This is Tim's and What You Need. Good morning.

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Text the word boombox, all one word, boombox, right now to 615-737-9292. I'm picking somebody to go hang out with me on Saturday. Wizzy, turn this thing up, man.

0: 92Q Nashville's R&B and throwbacks, and call it Way Back Wednesday. That's what it is, man. See, Wiz doing the thing up in here. Text the word boombox. Your last chance to get this done. Text the word boombox to 615-737-9292. I'm hitting somebody up right after the break.
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He is the 2026 Grammy Award winner for Male R&B Performer. That is Duran Bernard and Overqualified. 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Let's get into it right now. It is time for... Yes, indeed. Yes, indeed. It is time for Hell No to the No, No, No.

I ain't teaching you nothing, Josh. Okay, my final story today. It's only two stories today. So there's a company in Brazil. They have opened up something called a body count reset center. For the low, low price of $1,000, they will erase your sexual dating history. You come in there, you go out in these woods, and they put these clothes on you, and they put this water or something that's in a special little river they got out there, and it will erase your sexual history. Your body count go back to zero. And you get a certificate that says pure right there on the certificate. Boy and girl, all the mileage, you got that damn thing, man. Hell no.

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5: A Better Life with Dr. Sanjay Gupta.
6: By age 35, two-thirds of American men will experience some degree of noticeable hair loss. And by age 50, about 85% of men will have significantly thinning hair. That's according to the American Hair Loss Association. Now, one dermatologist explained that hair loss can either be genetic or it can be triggered by stress, illness, surgery, medications, major life events. No matter the cause, a lot of men, understandably, are frustrated by hair loss because it seems like a loss of control. You can take great care of your scalp by all sorts of expensive lotions and potions, but that might not matter. There are some tried and true medications that might work, like minoxidil or finasteride. But another solution is just shaving it off, and I've heard more and more how liberating this can be for a lot of guys. That's the ultimate control of their appearance. I'm Dr. Sanjay Gupta, helping you live a better life.
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1: I'm First Alert meteorologist Melanie Layden. Once again, we'll see more hit or miss thunderstorms this afternoon. A few storms could be on the stronger side with heavy downpours. Otherwise, warm and muggy today. We'll be a little bit drier tomorrow before rain chances increase again over the weekend.

92Q Nashville's R&B and Throw Mics. That is Bobby Brown and Ronnie. Y'all know Jermaine Dupri, right? You know, discovered Criss Cross, did a bunch of big work with Mariah Carey back then. He's done a whole lot. He is suing somebody for $18 million. I'm going to tell you who that is when we tap in.

92.1 WQQK, Goodlettsville, Nashville, Accumulus Station. 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

0: 92 Q Nashville's R&B and throwbacks, the Victoria Monet and Let Me. My name is Kenny Smooth, guys. You know what? If you want to hook somebody up with some cupcakes for their birthday, I do it every morning right around 11:30-ish. So what I want you to do is text the word cupcake right now and then tell me your friend or your loved one's name or whatever. You can put their age on there, too. I'll put them on blast, you know what I'm saying, if you want me to do that for you. If they probably walk around thinking they're super fine and all that. But yes, she is 59. You can tell it. All right, listen. Text that right now to 615-737-9292. We'll show them some love on their birthday tomorrow around 11:30. Let's tap in.
1: Tap in.
0: So Def Legend Jermaine Dupri took Sony Music to court in Manhattan. They owe him $18 million, y'all, in unpaid royalties. Mariah Carey, them Usher songs he did. You know, he discovered Escape, Bow Wow, The Brat, Jaquan, them guys with the white tees. All of that back in the day, yeah. And so they had a separate accounting system for over 20 years, and they never told him about it. He asked for a complete audit, found out they owed him $18 million. He like, run that. And he got receipts on receipts, man. They going to have to run that man money. Good for you, JD, man. Get your money, man. Y'all can stop playing in people's face about their bread, man. $18 million. Come on, son. 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The final thought of the day is on the way. 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
11: For decades, the prevailing wisdom for someone who's had a heart attack has been to put them on beta blockers for the rest of their life. But new research suggests that might not be necessary, and that the benefits of these medications probably taper off after a year or two. On the whole, and for the average person, beta blockers are very safe and very effective. But, as with any medication, they can come with a cost. A financial one, and also potential side effects. We're talking about things like fatigue, dizziness, dry mouth, dry eyes. I want to be clear when I say that you absolutely should talk to your doctor before starting or stopping any medication. Point is, if you're years out from a heart attack and you're in otherwise good health, you might want to ask your doctor about discontinuing beta blockers. You want to, of course, keep up a healthy lifestyle, diet, exercise, and sleep. I'm Dr. Sanjay Gupta, helping you live a better life.
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0: 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Boots on the ground, 803 Fresh and Fantasia. On the way, guys, it's going to be that final thought
1: of the day.
0: We'll get into it right after this one from Century. Their new one, this is called Don't.

0: 92Q Nashville, trying to be a throwbacks. Don't mind, that is Century. My name is Kenny Swill. Guys, let's wrap things up with that final thought.
1: Sometimes serious, sometimes funny, always facts. It's time for the final thought of the day with Kenny Smooth on 92Q.
0: All right, so I'll let you know right now, your girl Ebony is going to be sitting in for me on Thursday and Friday. You know, I got to go out there and do some of them works I got to go do, you know, and a little B.I. Be back up in this thing on Monday, right back at it. And on Saturday, of course, I'll be back so we can do the 69 Boys thing, all that. So, yeah. But before I go, I wanted to make sure that I said rest in peace to Nolan Wells, young man that passed away in Mississippi. Got his body out of the water. He was out with some friends and they were all having a great time. And then we don't know what happened because there's so much space of time. 12 hours gone by. It's a lot of different stories going on. Here's what I'm not going to do, though. I'm not going to get into the speculation and the rumors and what have you. Don't forget, somebody's son just died. That family's going through hella grief right now. I wouldn't wish it on somebody I'd hate. I wouldn't wish that on them. And so let's not, you know, add to the confusion and all of this stuff, man. Again, somebody's child just died. What we can do, though, is be adults about this thing, because if you want to see action, I said this before and I'm going to stand by it. You can do

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7: A Better Life with Dr. Sanjay Gupta.
8: There are lots of things you can measure to get an idea of how healthy you are at any given moment. Temperature, heart rate, blood pressure, just to name a few. But how about how healthy you will be and how long you're likely to live? According to a new study out of the University at Buffalo, two simple strength tests are pretty accurate at predicting longevity in older women. One is hand grip strength, and the other is how quickly people can stand up from a seated position without using their arms. By the way, I remember interviewing former President Jimmy Carter when he was quite old and being really impressed how he just popped out of the chair without using his arms. Not a lot of older people can actually do that. But I think the message here is that maintaining strength as you age is going to help you perform everyday activities, but also help you avoid injury and stay independent. I'm Dr. Sanjay Gupta, helping you live a better life.
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0: 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Here's a 92Q weather forecast.
1: I'm First Alert meteorologist Melanie Layden. Once again, we'll see more hit or miss thunderstorms this afternoon. A few storms could be on the stronger side with heavy downpours. Otherwise, warm and muggy today. We'll be a little bit drier tomorrow before rain chances increase again over the weekend.
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0: DL.
1: What did you set this on, hell? You gotta make her say my name one time here.
0: My name is DL.
2: Ladies and gentlemen, put your hands together for DL Hughley.
1: So, Marcellus Wiley, he's ooh.
3: Ooh,
1: you see
3: my
1: Jason
3: goodness.
1: Whitlock stood up on him.
3: He did.
4: First of all, not Jason Whitlock standing up is an event by itself. Yeah. But go ahead.
3: I'm not shocked at that.
1: Here's the thing, and I said this. I despise Marcellus, but I hate that this is happening to a black family. But I really hate that. I really hate that the same amount of compassion that they are asking for, like Jason Whitlock, they're never compassionate to black athletes when that happen, when they have things happen to them when they're accused of things.
3: Or black women, because I'm not sorry, but Marcellus Wiley, him and his wife, has said any number of things about black women. So that same compassion that he's looking for, he's probably wanting it from black women. Yeah. You're not going to get it.
4: Yeah. Did you read all the accusations that his wife has put on him? Oh, my God.
1: Let me tell you something.
4: According to her, it's been going on for years, like that Cassie thing.
3: That's why I'm curious.
1: But that's horrible, because she sure stood by his side.
3: Exactly.
1: She was basically escorting the victims, the people that accused him of that. She was definitely on his side and basically escorting them.
5: What choice did she have?
1: Well, I'm saying she could have been quiet. She could have been quiet.
3: Little high grits.
1: She could have been quiet.
3: She could. It's a lot of things.
1: She could have not.
5: Everybody ain't that
1: bright. She should have not eroded the victim's experiences.
3: That part.
1: If she knew,
5: absolutely.
1: She could have not done that.
5: I'm just saying.
1: She couldn't have re-victimized them, and then the same compassion she lacked for them, she wants for herself.
3: And out loud with it.
1: Yeah. Ugh. She ain't black. She Canadian, right? That's what she
3: said. That's what she said. She ain't black.
1: I just will say this.
3: No, that's what she said.
1: Marcellus, he knows I don't like him. I would say it.
5: Black is black.
1: So he, you have to say that because you're a birthright citizen. You have to say that black is black.
6: He knows from experience that black is black.
1: You have to say that. That's
3: I think that's you know if not.
1: That's
5: shall we move on?
6: Yeah. Your nationality don't save you, Pat.
1: Hey, listen.
3: I know that's right. Not around these parts.
1: Listen, Hotel Rwanda. You want you let us do our show? Listen, Long Walk Home. What we gonna do?
4: Look here, Ricky Ticky Tabby.
3: Stop it, Ricky Ticky Tabby. Oh, God.
5: It's good to be back with
1: friends. Hey, man, I'm going to tell you something, Blood Diamond. We don't need it. None of that. Like Shaka Zulu would. I'm here right now. I'm not very had is here, all right? It's Shaka Hat. Everything's black. We already know that.
5: I said black. Never mind.
1: What'd you say in your link?
6: We was almost out the hole. Now we did it.
5: We really won.
1: Listen, why? World according to Garb. Let me tell you something, baby boy. Okay, stop it.
3: Happy birthday
1: to Jane Smith. Happy birthday to Mila Ventimiglia. Mila Ventimiglia. Yeah, he's the dude from This Is Us. Happy birthday to Kevin Bacon. Can Muslims watch this movie?
3: No.
1: Happy birthday to Lance Gross. Happy birthday to Wolfgang Puck.
6: Just can't enjoy him.
1: Yeah, I like his little brother, Don't Give a My favorite. Happy birthday to Jamal Woolard, Notorious B.I.G. actor. Happy birthday to Rocky Carroll. Happy birthday to Jack Lambert. Happy birthday to Marcus Chong. Happy birthday, posthumously, to Marty Feldman. Happy birthday to Billy Eckstein. And happy birthday to Hugo Boss. Those are all posthumously. We've got a great show lined up for you. Jasmine's going to tell us what's trending. For my part,

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0: Jazz Man.
1: What, man?
0: Tell these good people what's trending.
1: I'm going to talk about this, and I want you to be on your best behavior, okay? Uh-oh. Mitch McConnell.
0: I promise someone to be my worst man.
1: A lot of back and forth on social media as to, is he or isn't he still with us? What's going on with his health? We do know that emergency responders showed up at his house, I guess, apparently because of a heart incident. Now you have a number of people who are saying, hey, I just talked to Mitch. He's fine. We had a whole 20-minute conversation. We talked about any number of things.
0: Like we getting the Bernies to meet.
2: Yeah, they say he's brain dead. That's some rumors.
1: Yeah, some people are saying he's brain dead, and now they're questioning whether or not he'll return to the Senate.
0: You know why they won't let us know, right?
1: He's 84 years old. You know, we've watched him take a number of stumbles on TV, as well as his lights literally went out, you know, a couple of...
0: They won't let us know because then the governor, who Andy Beshear, who is a Democrat, mm-hmm. would get to pick. You know that that's how Tim Scott got to be a senator.
2: Yeah. If it's before, what, August 3rd or something like that, or they have a special election.
0: They're going to roll his ass out about August.
2: Yeah.
1: Yeah.
0: I don't feel bad for Mitch McConnell. He's horrible. The reason why we have the Supreme Court that we do, he's the reason that Trump got to run, because he said the legal system would take care of it. That's why he didn't get impeached and removed. Mm-hmm. So, yeah, it could happen to a nice one.
2: They said his wife went back overseas, and they're saying she's a void because she's the power of her attorney. You can't pull the plug from over in, was she from China or somewhere?
0: Well, you know what? If I was him, well, his wife is Cho, right? She's Asian.
1: I think so. Yeah. Mm-hmm.
0: Well, you know,
1: it's not interesting. They haven't said anything about him. Like, we just disappeared. No. We don't know anything. No. They're not giving any updates.
0: We know nothing.
1: They're not talking about it at all. Just quiet. What?
0: It's a good thing it happened in Kentucky, because you know what Mark Twain said about Kentucky. He said, when the end of the world comes, I want to be in Kentucky because everything's happened 10 years later there. Oh. He did. He said that.
3: Man. They have a Congress that's missing too. Huh?
0: Yeah. Yeah.
1: Who's missing?
0: Yeah. I don't know.
1: Anyway, finally trending. I don't know why this always seems to be an issue.
0: Why does it always seem to be an issue?
1: The movie, The Minions and the Monsters.
0: I love that movie.
1: Yeah, you saw it? No, you didn't.
0: But I love Minions.
1: Yeah, you remember them.
0: You guys are my Minions. You guys are my Minions. You are my Minions. You're not my Minions.
1: Thank you.
2: Says the
1: okay. That means you would be Despicable Me.
0: Yeah.
3: Okay. He's Groot.
2: First.
1: Yeah, he's Groot.
0: But you are my Minions.
2: Groot says the shortest guy in the room, but we the Minions. Okay.
0: Yeah. But that's not...
1: He's the scientist. He's the mad scientist.
0: That's not what Minions...
1: Anyway, so the point of this conversation is people think that the movie is satanic and they are afraid for their children to watch.
3: Oh, damn.
0: Yeah.
3: Meanwhile,
1: they say
0: I would
1: it
0: never
1: brings
0: be involved
1: together
0: in that.
1: A lot of invocations of demons and sexual perversion and satanic symbols and things like that.
2: Sound like Congress.
0: Sound like the Epstein report.
1: Yes, it does.
3: Sound like a president.
1: That's all I care. That's what's true.
3: Yeah. You should have said
0: Thank you,
3: Trump.
0: Minions.
1: Yeah. But that's why it didn't do well at the box office at all.
0: Yeah.
1: Wow. You know, the Minions have, you know, traditionally done well.
0: I love the Minions.
1: What's your favorite line?
0: All right, now Morbus Tribeman attacked another village. It's crazy.
1: Oh my God.
0: All right, coming up, we got a little note from the GED section. That's coming up in about 15 minutes. It's the DL Hugo Show.
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19: A better life with Dr. Sanjay Gupta.
20: A colleague of mine went to a meeting of the primetime seniors the other week. There are programs like this all over the country for people in their 60s, 70s, 80s, and beyond to stay active. It's not just something to keep older folks busy. It helps to keep their bodies in shape and their brains sharp. Showing up with a good attitude is a must, and research shows that having the right mindset actually does lead to better physical aging. So if you need some suggestions to boost your positivity, experts we talked to recommended focusing on goals which can boost your confidence. Practice gratitude, they said, One of the seniors my colleague met told her that just waking up in the morning is, quote, better than the alternative. That's true. Focus on the things you can control. Diet and exercise, and very importantly, surround yourself with positive people, because that can be contagious. I'm Dr. Sanjay Gupta, helping you live a better life.
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1: I'm sorry I'm going to get this show on the road. 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
2: And we're back.

So this past weekend, I was in New York. I was reading the audiobook for my new release, Charlie's Boy, which is available now on Amazon, but it'll be released on October 6th. Charlie's Boy, a memoir. And I was reading the book, and I remembered a story. When I was a young teenager, I used to get in trouble all the time, all the time, all the time. I got kicked out a couple of schools. I was always getting in trouble. And what I would do is blame everybody. It was my neighbors who were lying on me. It was teachers who conspired against me. It was my brothers and sisters. Everything was always someone else's fault. Everything. I had an excuse for everything. I think that's fairly common with a lot of people, but I had an excuse for everything. Everything. And I was always in trouble. I was always a source of angst for my parents. I drove them crazy. And one time after I got kicked out of Gardena High, I was going to Locke. I was there a week. And all of a sudden, these dudes that went there are chasing me down the street. I run into a liquor store, and the Korean grocer there is telling me to get out. And I'm like, I'm not leaving. She's like, I'll call the police. And I'm like, good, call the police. So I'm hiding in there among the honey buns, and in walks my father, Charlie. And he walks in there, and he is getting his six-pack of beer and his wild turkey, and he sees me. And he can deduce by the fact that I'm hiding in here and all those dudes are out front that they must have chased me in here. So he says, come on, boy. We get in the car and we are riding along. And for a long time, my father didn't say one thing. Halfway home, he looked at me and says, have you had enough? He said, are you tired? Aren't you tired? And I remember thinking how tired I was. And that moment changed a lot for me because I was exhausted lying and running and hiding and doing all the things I've done. That reminds me of what I'm seeing in America. Aren't you tired? Aren't you tired of the way people feel about this country? Aren't you tired of having excuses made? It used to be a point when we didn't have algae in pools, when we weren't starting wars for no reason, when we weren't slapping tariffs, when people, there was at least some semblance of respect for this country. Nothing that you voted for is happening. Not one thing. The grocery prices aren't lower. The border isn't secure. Those new wars that weren't supposed to start have. We're on the brink of financial ruin. Aren't you tired? Aren't you tired of everything being about him? Aren't you tired of blaming every single person for every mistake, whether they had something to do with it or not? Aren't you tired of him taking credit? Aren't you tired of him robbing this country and stripping it for parts? Aren't you tired? Aren't you tired of this division and upheaval? Aren't you tired? There's not a day that goes by that something this guy says or does doesn't put you on edge. And then there are people who are so determined that they can't be wrong, so determined to stick to this course that they just let it keep happening. You're more involved in a game of soccer than you are in a war. Aren't you tired? Aren't you tired of things that used to be normal? We didn't used to have rigged elections. We didn't used to have algae in pools. We didn't used to have it. And now we do. Aren't you tired? That's a little note from a GED session because the jazz report coming up in 15 minutes. It's the D.L. Hughley Show. Maybe I see you working hard. Wanna let you know, I'm proud, let you know.

0: the Jazzy Report on the D.L. 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
1: A New York federal judge ordered that writer E. Jean Carroll be paid $5 million plus interest and damages owed to her after Trump was found liable for sexual abuse and defamation. Now, Trump and his attorneys filed a motion to pause the payout, arguing there was still a case pending before the U.S. Supreme Court.
2: How many times he gonna get
1: pay that money
2: appealed? And I thought the Supreme Court even
3: they made a ruling. Pay that woman her money.
1: Yeah, give her money.
2: Break
1: how about
2: bread.
1: That?
2: Break
1: right
2: bread.
1: Now.
3: You done made a billion. Come on, man. Get the little old measly exactly. $5 million out of there.
1: Well, experts are saying that you should wear sunglasses from March all the way until September. They say that the eyes are 10 times more sensitive to the sun's invisible UV rays than skin. And not only can your eyeballs themselves get sunburned, but prolonged exposure to bright sunlight is thought to onset the condition that is, age-related macular degeneration and cataracts.
2: Mm. Or you can just do like us and wear shades all the time, inside,
1: all the time.
2: Outside, winter, summer.
1: That's all you got to do?
2: Yeah, that's all.
1: Plus, it looks good on you.
2: Absolutely. Hides my crow's feet.
4: It's stylish, too.
5: So in light of what has gone on in Mississippi, would you be more cautious when you want your children? Because I didn't know that this was, and I'm speaking specifically of the young man who came up missing. Throughout social media, I'm seeing a lot of white people get on and say, this right, don't let them hang out with rich white kids.
1: Yeah, I was going to say, I've seen a lot of black women on social media saying, look, it's a hard, fast rule in my house. My kids cannot have white friends.
5: That's wow, I don't know about that.
2: That's crazy.
1: I'm telling you, it's a lot of people making those videos. Like, yeah, we can play with them and you can do all the things, but you're not going to their house and they're not coming over.
5: That's different.
1: I'm like,
5: you
1: wow,
5: can have white friends. You broke the rule already.
1: I did.
5: That's what you do.
1: Okay.
5: I didn't. Well, I never had the word. It was everywhere, so I didn't have white friends. So do you think, are you more judicious? Would you let your children hang around with, go on camping trips and the like with white kids? 877-242-2426.
1: Also, hit us up on Twitter at D.O. 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
5: Did you see the guy that they was let drown in a couple in canoe was like, oh, they almost started to go by and they let him hang onto the side of the canoe? And I'm like, wow.
1: This world we live in.
5: Yep, this country we live in.
1: Yeah.
5: We're going to be getting to your calls in a bit. 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Hughley Show.
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16: 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Ask them how the posts in their feed make them feel. These apps are built to be addictive, so kids, all of us in fact, will keep coming back for more, even when we are made to feel worse. It's bizarre. You might need to help your son or daughter reset their algorithm by unfollowing certain accounts and following or interacting with more positive ones. They might need suggestions of other healthier things to do, or to see you leading the way by example and putting your own phone away. In the run-up to bedtime, everyone's phone should go away, no questions asked. And if you need some help, sort of, I guess, resetting expectations, try engaging parents of your kids' friends for a more coordinated effort. I'm Dr. Sanjay Gupta, helping you live a better life.
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0: 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That's 1-877-242-2426. It's the DL Hughley Show. And we're back.
1: Ladies and gentlemen, the young man, the thing that is, they've all lawyered up. That's true, right? Yeah.
2: Nolan Wells, by the way, is his name.
1: Nolan Wells. They've all lawyered up. Mm-hmm. They're not cooperating.
2: They've deleted their
1: socials. They've deleted their social media accounts. One's mother's a judge, right?
2: Mm-hmm.
1: I just don't understand. And you know, he was 18, almost 19, so I guess he could make his own decisions. And I think one of the things, Mississippi, first off, I wouldn't do it anyway.
2: Right.
1: Even in Calabasas, I'm like, nah, if they, right. they can come over here, they can come over here. I remember one time I came home and Kyle had a whole pool full of white girls. I'm like, you know what? Turn the jacuzzi on, let me see this.
2: You don't want to.
1: I got a chaperone.
2: That's terrible.
1: He did. You remember that? I came home.
2: You had to chaperone.
1: It was a bevy. A pool full of white girls.
3: Yeah, a bevy of beauties.
2: Look at these bunnies.
1: I'm pretty sure this has never happened nowhere I was at.
3: I'll get my water trike.
1: I've been to NFL pool party that had any white girls.
2: You have there. Look at these bunnies.
1: What do you think? Do you think this is something you think about when you let your kids? Would you let your kids hang out and go on camper trips and spend the night with white kids? We're going out. That seems very racist, but I think, no, it doesn't. It just seems prudent. It doesn't seem racist at all. We're going to get to your calls. Kyle, what are they saying out there on social media? What are they saying?
4: So we have Clarence from Baltimore, and Clarence said, well, I don't have kids, but if I did, I would make sure that they were closest.
1: Did you have any, I knew you have an affinity for white women. You got through that phase pretty good. You're working your way through the rainbow, though. This is the Neapolitan ice cream of loves. I didn't know if you had white friends. Did you have any?
5: Yeah. Wow. That's all his friends are white.
4: No. Not all my friends. Listen, I got black people I love and white people I can't stand. So yeah. It's all good.
1: Mm-hmm. You better not, I tell you what, you better not go away with them. I don't care how old you get.
5: Who was watching that cage match for Trump's birthday?
2: Uh-oh. Yeah. Well, yeah, why'd you bring that up?
1: Yeah, that was a bunch of them, yeah.
5: Yeah.
1: Kyle had a MAGA party over my house.
2: Oh, my God.
1: I came home. It was so many MAGA, I started hating myself. I was like, you know what? There's something to this. Maybe.
5: Start doing the Trump dance.
1: Maybe. My car tipped to the right. I was like, you know, maybe there's something to this.
4: I'm so glad I'm off social media.
1: All right. So would you let your children go on camper trips and hang out with white kids? If they say rich white kids is the one you got to look out for.
2: Yeah.
1: 877-242-2426. Get your calls in a bit. We got Monica, Victoria Monet. More of your calls are coming up. It's the DL Hughley Show.
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13: For more than a decade, the Environmental Working Group has put out a list of the so-called Dirty Dozen. 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The FDA recommends rinsing all fruits and vegetables, even the ones that are organic, under running water that is slightly warmer than room temperature. 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

0: It's the D.L. Hughley Show, your 2026 edition. In case you're going to be in Houston, Texas, I'll be there this Friday and Saturday and Sunday. So come check me out and take a notion. Ice has fatally shot another man in Houston. I'll be there this weekend.
1: They've been busy.
0: Ice, at the beginning, from at one point, they was going through it. At one point, Ice had shot so many people, Memphis was looking at them like, damn.
2: Y'all are dangerous.
0: They almost had an episode of First 48.
1: That's horrible.
0: They really did. They would, at one point, they had killed like 30 people at the beginning of the year.
1: I remember.
0: And they have no oversight at all.
1: None.
0: So, and now these days, you can't tell whether they ICE or white nationalists. Y'all need to change your uniform. Y'all shouldn't shop at the same shop. So do you think, Skip, you were saying you actually lived it. Would you let your children hang out with
3: white? We lived it. I mean, I have. Look, we
0: Texas
3: all...
0: Texas white people, oh.
3: Yeah. But we don't just like search out white people. Yeah, we work hard and everything, and we try to provide a better opportunity than we had growing up. And usually, if you look at most of these circumstances, they came from two parent households, upper middle class.
0: Come on with the preamble. Get to it.
3: That's how the hell you get here. You know, we moved to the white neighborhoods. Okay, we moved to the more affluent, so that's their friends. So okay. I did too, but I
0: stayed strong. I stayed strong.
3: You was grown by the time you lived by white folks. You was good grown. But you know, and you find out your kids' friends, a lot of them is like my daughter especially, man. She's got a lot of white friends. She's gone on, you know, especially now she's in college. Most of her black friends got a uniform. Well, most of her white friends do too, but they teammates and everything else. But and she always going to Miami somebody's race. You know?
1: I don't know.
0: Well, plus y'all can relate because y'all 40% of them, right? You know? I'm serious.
4: He have lazy.
0: They see an affinity.
1: I mean,
0: they can recognize themselves. How many big strong you know named Skip? I mean, saying, come on now.
3: Not with my
0: Skip
3: kids.
0: And Tiffany, come on now. That don't sound like us.
3: Now when my kids do go out, people think they mixed. Like when she's like, oh,
0: they are mixed.
3: They are. Both their parents are black. What are you talking about?
1: Come they on, are man. Mixed. Yeah.
3: Pocahontas, don't chip in on this one.
0: Oh, yeah, you stay out.
1: No. Don't do me like that. Don't do me like that, okay?
0: Hey, ooh.
3: Care how
0: hit it with the blowgun. Hit it with the blowgun.
4: Me and Marvin ain't got nothing to say.
1: Wow.
0: Now let me just tell you something. If you heard of Skip and Tiffany Cheatham from Plano, Texas, that's white all over.
3: Oh, no, we get dinner reservations all the time.
1: Okay.
3: Oh,
1: yeah. Yeah. For
0: y'all
1: sure.
0: Y'all can get credit over the phone.
4: Good loans. Yo, man.
1: So
0: it is
1: true.
0: The Cheathams of the Plano.
1: It's true, Skip.
0: That's why they let you come over there. Skip and Tiffany. Oh, yeah, go over there.
1: Yeah.
0: Yes. Stay away from DeAndre and Man. Stay away from them. All right, we're going to get to your calls in a bit. Do you let your kids hang out with white kids? I mean, do you let them do it? 877-242-2426. Get into your calls in a bit. Right now, here's Monica. It's the D.L. Hughley Show.

0: That was Monica for You Are Will. The question we're asking, do you think, would you, you know, given the events of, it wasn't just that, it was what happened in Texas. What happened with the
1: woman,
0: young,
1: like, the woman.
0: Yeah. Do you think, will you let your kids hang out with white kids? 877-242-2426. Get your calls in a bit. Right now, here's Victoria Monet. It's the D.L. Hughley Show.

0: That was Victoria Monet, and we're asking, would you let your kids hang out with white kids? I know that right now there's some black dude riding with his white wife that listens to the radio show. He's nervous as mad as hell at me right now.
1: Yep.
0: Mad as hell at me right now. They warming up the complaints.
1: They're getting ready.
0: They won in Richmond. I can't believe. Lay. Come on now.
2: It's trash on the air.
0: Well, don't. You need to stop paying attention to me and watch your kids. That's what you need to do.
1: That's right. Shoot.
0: Helena, they warming them up now. Come on, baby boy.
3: Writing the letters as we speak.
0: That's what's happening. So, Jasmine, you've betrayed us before.
1: Wasn't quite betrayed. It's not even funny. It's not true. Never betrayed our people.
0: Yes, you have.
1: No. But honestly speaking, I have to say, I grew up in an all-white area.
4: Of course.
1: Shut up, Skip.
0: Yes. Because Tennessee's full of all-white people.
1: Skip and Tiffany Cheatham. Yeah. And I don't have to tell you, I don't have to even say anything about color or anything when you hear the name. So my best friend's name was Mary Margaret. I'm not even kidding.
0: She's still your best
1: Mary
0: friend?
1: Margaret, Missy, and Gina.
0: Yeah.
1: I'm still in contact with Missy. Hi, Missy. I'm still in contact with her.
4: You made Skip and Tiffany sound ghetto.
1: I did. And this is.
0: You should write a haiku book.
1: We would do sleepovers. Well, I would do sleepovers at their house, and we would sleep in a barn. That's not. I'm not even kidding.
0: Yeah.
4: Because of you.
0: And did anybody ever come in with rope?
1: No, that's not true. But this is a different. You know what? This is a different time.
4: No brainer.
0: There is no different time.
1: And I will say, two of them were rich. She was the one who owned the barn. But. I don't know that I would feel comfortable, and I could understand, you know, the hesitation of people, of black women today or black fathers today who would say, I couldn't let that happen.
0: I know some people that kidnapped their sons so they wouldn't marry a white woman. You know what I mean? I know people that did that.
1: Mm. Who would do that?
0: Somebody that people playing Barnes. You know, I don't know what happened. I don't know.
1: Yeah, shut up.
0: These are dilemmas I never had to face.
1: First of all.
4: Wow.
0: I never had to face them. I've always, I've never had to face these things.
1: I could see how you would think it was dangerous, especially a lot of the stories that we've heard, you know, as of late, they have not ended well.
0: Yeah.
1: For the black folks.
0: Yeah,
1: I feel so sad because I'm sure that little kid, you know, Nolan, trusted these white
0: Well, they had an argument, right?
1: Yeah, so we heard. That's what the video says.
0: Yeah.
1: There's a little argument.
0: And you know what the thing about it is? You could tell they had the right counsel because when you don't say nothing.
1: Mm-hmm. And you scrub
0: your
1: social.
0: Don't say nothing. Don't say one thing. Because let me tell you something. They know, just like everybody else know, if you don't say nothing, there's no incentive, really. Law enforcement has really
1: nothing.
0: Had to have a vigorous. Somebody told them, remove your social media and don't say one word.
1: And
0: to
1: they
0: anybody
1: all got in line
0: anything.
1: And did it. Yep.
0: And by now, nobody's questioned them.
1: Mm-hmm. No one has done anything.
0: But you still could question them. They ain't got nothing. Somebody come up missing, drowning.
1: Why
0: you
1: wouldn't
0: question
1: you question them when
0: exactly.
1: you knew this was the last person that you exactly. that you were with?
0: Another white girl is cooperating,
1: right? Right. Oh,
4: there's one girl who's coming.
1: But my point, if you're doing your right, if you're doing your job the right way, you obviously would question all of them. So what do you mean you don't know what happened?
0: And when you got, we have the endorsement of the Cheetos of Plano, Texas. The Cheetos. Skip and Tiffany. They sit at the. They sit on the Chamber of Commerce.
1: Yes. Yeah, have you seen them all together? The whole family picture.
0: Skip and Tiffany. Their family's so beautiful. I took my family. I put theirs in. I bootlegged their beauty. These kids look way too good to just be in one wallet, damn it.
1: Putting on everything.
4: Wasting all this good luck.
1: Skip has a beautiful family.
0: God. My goodness gracious. Yes.
4: Sorry, Kyle.
0: And when I put them in my wallet, I felt different.
1: Oh, damn. I forgot Kyle was listening.
0: He know what happened. He know I love him. But he don't look good in a wallet. I'm just saying. He don't.
4: But you didn't have to throw it on the
1: floor. Sorry, Kyle.
0: No, man, come on now.
5: I grew into my hand.
0: Not fast enough, guys.
4: He found his little.
5: It's like a slow cooker. All good things take time.
1: There you go.
0: I need beautiful kids now. Like J.D. Wentworth.
5: Sorry, Dad. I think it's a little too late for that.
0: Now, my grandkids are beautiful. Mm-hmm. Yeah, they're beautiful. I can put that. Well, you know, I can replace them. Jesus. I can replace Skip's kids now with my grandkids. See, they said Skip's a generation.
1: Look at him doing it. Look at him, guys. Look at him go.
0: All right, let us see. TLC's coming up. We got more of your calls. It's the D.O. Hughley Show.
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25: Osteoporosis affects millions of people in the United States and around the world. It's a disease that basically causes someone's bones to become weak, brittle, and porous, which can increase their risk of fractures. Now, the good news here is there are things you can do other than, or in addition to, taking medications to prevent fractures before it's too late. One is to up your intake of calcium and vitamin D. You also want to eat more protein. One functional medicine dietitian told us that that helps build muscle, and if you're building muscle strength, then you are also building bone strength. You want to be mindful of your workouts. The best ways to build bone density, one therapist told us, are going to be resistance exercises like lifting weights, and also exercises that make your bones take a bit of an impact, such as jumping or even running, just loading the bones a little bit more. I'm Dr. Sanjay Gupta, helping you live a better life.
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1: White people are always a little excited when they got a little black. Well, I'm 3% black. Hey, you're not going to report that to Equifax, are you? I don't want that. I mean, I want it just a little, not a lot.
2: Just enough to help me with the new dancing.
0: It's the DL Hughley Show. And we're back.

0: That was Olivia Dean. The voice you just heard was Skip Cheatham of the Plainville Cheathams. You know, they live in a famous Republican house.
1: He wasn't famous. He just wrote for somebody.
0: Who was famous?
2: Who was it? Who?
0: He wrote some of the most, he is famous for writing some of the greatest speeches Reagan ever gave. Some of the greatest speeches that Reagan ever, you know who else he used to work with, Skip? The guy on the house? Roger Ailes, who discovered Fox.
3: Oh, wow.
0: You didn't know that?
2: I didn't know that.
0: That's why when Skip gets home, he say, so.
2: Just run through the house, up and down the hallways.
0: It's the skipping the Tiffany Cheatham of the Plano Cheathams.
1: Even Martin Luther King picture is white.
0: Yeah, it is. Martin Luther King picture look like Wilford Brimley. Yeah. Like, that's not the same dude.
1: Wasn't he dogging today?
0: All right, will you let your kids hang out with white kids? We're going to the phone.
4: I would police my child just with everybody, black and white, because this stuff happens with black kids as well, like Kanika Jenkins in Chicago. She was at a party with her black friends, and she ended up in the freezer dead, and nobody knows what happened. It happens amongst all races and everybody, because it's just the world today. So I'm cautious with the black kids and the white kids in all spaces. You just have to be careful about who you allow your kids around and the spaces that they're in, period. So my child isn't really allowed to go anywhere with anyone without my supervision. Now, all the kids can come to my house, and, you know, the parents consider me a trusted adult, but as for me and mine, they're not going nowhere with nobody.
5: I would not let my kids hang out. I don't care if they're rich or poor. During that time, the young lady that was hanging out with her friends and got murdered, they didn't know anything about. Well, my daughter was friends with a young white girl, and they wanted to spend the night with each other. So I told my daughter, no, that's going to be a no-go. She was upset. So I called the white girl's father and said, well, your daughter's welcome to stay with us. He said, well, no, I can't do that. And I was like, I want you to say this out loud so my daughter can hear. And he said, well, he wasn't going to let his daughter stay with us because he couldn't trust the idea she was in a black neighborhood. So I said, no, that's exactly how I feel. So going forward, we won't have to answer these questions with each other. So I don't trust them. I would never let my kids go nowhere, you know, with a group of white kids.
6: I have no problem with it because my kids grew up with white people. They adopted almost one of my baby boy with their family and took them everywhere they went. So I had no problem.
7: Man, hell no, my kids ain't going nowhere with no white kids, and white kids ain't coming nowhere near my damn house, period. Tell them to stay home. I ain't messing with it at all. Threat and try, don't come over here, and they not going over there. I ain't got time to be going to jail for life.
8: I would let my child go. I get that back. It really just depends. Because I'm looking at that Shanquilla Robinson. I know her last name is Robinson. And she went with all black folks, and she was murdered. So it just depends. But I would say yes.
0: All right, we got more of your calls coming up in just a few minutes. Right now, here's Snow Allegra. Here's Skid. This goes out to you. Snow Allegra.

0: question is that would I allow my kids to go with a bunch of rich white kids? I mean, I wouldn't. I mean, when my son was in Boy Scout, wherever he went, I went. He camped out, I camped out. I would never leave my kids alone with anybody. And when they're an adult or teenager like these kids are, no, I would not allow my kids to hang out with a bunch of rich white kids. When I grew up, most of the white kids I grew around, we all was on, based on the same level. There were no rich white kids. But I agree with you. I mean, I wouldn't, because, again, look what's going on with these kids, these white kids. They didn't leave their social media account. One of them is a judge. One of the kids' mom is a judge. So what are you hiding? You already look like you're guilty or something. So I feel sorry for that young man to lose his life. But no, I wouldn't let my kids hang out with him.
1: The parents need to educate the children on our history. And they should have encouraged him not to just hang out with others, with white kids, to seek some people that look like you, because we will have each other's back. You know, it's a tragedy to see this type of thing. And this is not the first time this has happened. So it's really sad how our children can get caught up and have such low self-esteem that they want to assimilate to the white culture and just walk in blindly, not knowing that they don't have our best interests at heart.
2: It comes down to me about how we grow up in our society. You will never see an all-black police force policing an all-white neighborhood, but you will see an all-white or Hispanic force basically policing a black neighborhood. But the way we raise our kids, as in black neighborhoods to suburban neighborhoods that are supposed to be majority white, our kids almost are born thinking that the society we live in is skewed to where white people are safe. But at the same time, it's one of those things where we've seen in the last 100 years who started most wars, whose religion starts the most genocides and all the other things. So on a smaller scale, to get back to our communities in America, it's almost like our kids are brainwashed to believe, yeah, they're safe. So why can't I hang out with them by myself? Why can't I go everywhere with them that they go? Not looking at it like in the last 60 years, it's like supposed to be so-called racism is over. But we know damn well that's not the case.
3: I am a white woman, and my parents, well, mostly my mother, was always wondering why I always had black friends. And I was like, well, they're just the people I like to hang out with. And she was like, can't you have, like, white friends? And I was like, well, I'm currently married to a black man, and my father used to think there was something psychologically wrong with me because I was attracted to black men, and that's just the way I am. And I don't understand what the difference, you know, I think it's not a bad thing to have all kinds of friends.
4: 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Welcome to the stage. 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We got it for you in just 10 minutes. 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
13: Few people now have asked me about a TikTok trend that they've come across. It's called 75 Hard. The challenge was created by entrepreneur and author Andy Frisella, who calls it a, quote, transformative mental toughness program and an Ironman for your brain. So here's what it entails. Eat a structured diet with no alcohol, drink a gallon of water, read 10 pages of nonfiction, take a progress photo, and complete 2 45-minute workouts, one of them outdoors, every day for 75 days. Quite a challenge. We asked CNN fitness contributor Dana Santis about this, who reminded us that sustainable fitness isn't about punishment or proving discipline through extremes. It's about building habits that integrate into your lifestyle in a way that feels supportive and repeatable. If you ask me, that's going to be the key to long-term success. I'm Dr. Sanjay Gupta, helping you live a better life.
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1: So woke to me is a Democrat agenda, far left progressive movement. 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It's political.
0: It's the DL Hughley Show. And we're back.
2: Time for our feature, one of my personal favorites. Welcome to the stage. We're going to spotlight some of the funniest comedians. Some you know, some you don't. Today, welcome to the stage, TJ.
3: Here's the weirdest thing about Jehovah's Witnesses. They believe, and this is absolutely true, they believe there's a set number of people that will make it to heaven. I don't know how they got to that number, but it's a real number. 144,000 people. Now, here's what's funny about that. There's 8.5 million of those motherfuckers around the world. It's like, what kind of Squid Game religion are you guys running here? How many people do I have to murder before I can meet Jehovah? Clearly, heaven might sell out. I gotta make sure I can redeem my ticket before it's too late. Michael Jackson and Prince were both Jehovah's Witnesses, so that's already two spots gone.
2: Hilarious. Hilarious. Coming up in less than 15 minutes, we're going to be talking to R&B superstar and activist and One Voyage performer, Eric Benet.
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12: A Better Life with Dr. Sanjay Gupta.
13: A colleague of mine went to a meeting of the primetime seniors the other week. There are programs like this all over the country for people in their 60s, 70s, 80s, and beyond to stay active. It's not just something to keep older folks busy. It helps to keep their bodies in shape and their brains sharp. Showing up with a good attitude is a must, and research shows that having the right mindset actually does lead to better physical aging. So if you need some suggestions to boost your positivity, experts we talked to recommended focusing on goals, which can boost your confidence. Practice gratitude, they said. One of the seniors my colleague met told her that just waking up in the morning is, quote, better than the alternative. That's true. Focus on the things you can control. Diet and exercise, and very importantly, surround yourself with positive people, because that can be contagious. I'm Dr. Sanjay Gupta, helping you live a better life.
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0: It's the Dale Hughley Show, your 2026 edition. In case you're going to be in Houston, Texas, I will be there this Friday and Saturday and Sunday at the Houston Improv. If you check me out, if you take a notion. Eric Benet is going to be on the cue. We're going to be talking to him later on. He went from wearing those shoes to wearing combat boots.
1: Let me tell you something about Eric Benet.
0: He with it at
1: he says, once he turned a particular age, he was like, all bets
0: he
1: were
0: with
1: off.
0: He with it.
1: He said, I put my shoes back on and I got busy.
0: Eric done took them. Remember, he used to walk around with no shoes on?
2: Mm-hmm. Yep.
0: Now he got combat boots
1: on. Yes, yes.
2: Got on fatigues. And he used to have crochet bell bottoms. I don't know what happened.
0: That's Stokely Carmichael.
1: Yes, yes. But let me tell you something. He can sing.
0: He can sing.
1: Oh, yes. He can sing. I can't wait to see him.
0: Boy, he be letting him have it, too.
1: Yeah. Oh, yeah.
0: He be giving it to him.
1: Like it ain't nothing.
0: Let me tell you. So I was, had a fireside chat some Monday with...
2: Said the entertainer.
0: City Winery. Said the
2: entertainer. He gonna be on a One Voyage cruise too.
3: Yeah. Okay.
1: Is he?
0: They just added it.
1: Oh, y'all gonna want this one powers activate?
0: Man, I might have to stay now.
2: And Anthony is. Come on, man.
1: Oh, shoot. Your frat brother?
2: You got your bros on.
1: Wow.
0: Yeah.
2: Yeah.
1: The cruise is popping.
0: They cut me out of the barbecue caper, but you know what?
1: As they should.
2: You're not even
0: we ain't gonna cut them in on the
1: trip. Get your tickets. You wanna see this?
0: We not gonna cut them in on the pool pork. No, we ain't gonna do that. So I saw. Did you see Marcellus Wiley is a legend?
1: No, I didn't.
0: He responded because she said that he, SA'd her on several occasions.
1: Right.
0: He said that he has evidence he was having sex with her best friend's pregnant best friend's husband.
2: Wow.
0: What? He said that.
2: Well, yeah, he did. I saw the
0: plot
1: twist. Yeah,
0: I despise him. Let me. But I hate that that's happening to anybody.
1: Yeah.
0: Huh?
3: But does that mean, did he still do what she's saying?
0: Well, I'll tell you what, here's what I'll say. Whoever shot Tigger's video need to shoot his. Whoever that because...
1: Wow, dang. Because
0: get that Tigger, whoever, everybody who was doing some nefarious stuff need to get Tigger's ring camera. Because that's the first time I ever seen a with video get exonerated. I'm like, wait a minute, that ain't what you said.
2: And got her arrested. Wait, matter of fact, we're going to...
0: She's arrested.
3: She got arrested for
0: Tigger was... He was right. He didn't whoop that girl.
2: Allegedly,
1: we don't know that yet.
2: From the information we've seen so far, it doesn't look like it. But
0: I tell you what,
1: that video.
0: Well, I tell you what. What they tend to do is to get the most salacious one out first.
2: Yes.
0: They didn't show the one. They didn't show.
1: Well, there's also audio though. You could hear that they're scuffling, and it sounds like he pushes her, and you can hear her hit something.
0: Yeah.
1: So I think we should wait to see if that video comes out. But either way, she waited too because she was arrested.
2: All them skits that hit.
0: Whatever video they saw didn't hurt him.
1: Yeah. For sure.
0: All right, we're about 110 days away from the One Voyage cruise, and I can hardly wait. We're going to be partying with a purpose with live performance from T.I.,
2: what?
0: Keith Sweat, Derek Benet, Karen Wright, Rick Ross. Man, it's going to be Tylenol plenty.
2: Yes, sir.
0: Man, it's going to be anti-inflammatories aplenty on that.
2: Oh, movie. Man, it's going to be crazy.
0: It's a bit oxygen. Them hazardous waste little drop-offs. It's going to be all of that.
1: Much needed, but a lot of
0: King
1: fun.
0: King George, a sail party with the legendary Kid Capri and more. And you know, I am going to kill the comedy stage and just added the unforgettable beach barbecue with my brothers Anthony Anderson and the one only Said the Entertainer and Mr. Tendinism.
1: That's I can't wait.
0: And AC Barbecue. 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Coming up this hour, Eric Benet. We got the Hughley Hustle Home Mix. Plus, we're going to be giving the deserving someone the Shoe Booty of the Week award. And let me tell you something. There's shoe booties aplenty.
2: Oh, my God.
1: They're everywhere.
0: We have a cavalcade of shoe booties.
2: Abundanza.
1: And what?
0: Press down, running over.
1: An Abundanza.
2: Of course. We might have to set up a shoe booty hotline where people can call in and nominate shoe booties.
0: Yeah, man. You can hear shoes driving off. All right, right now here's DJ Khaled. Who's a shoe booty dude? He ain't sitting there. He's the fattest Palestinian I've ever seen.
1: Have you seen him lately?
0: Yeah.
1: He's lost a lot of weight.
0: Well, you know what? Normally, Palestinians are losing weight because they're going through something. He's going through GLP-1s.
1: Wow. Okay.
0: It's the D.L. Hughley Show.

That was DJ Khaled and Rihanna, Wild Thoughts. We're going to be talking to R&B superstar and activist and Warren Voyage Cruise performer Eric Benet right after Spend My Life With You on the D.L. Hughley Show.

0: It's your girl Jasmine Sanders from the D.L. Hughley Show, hanging out with my favorite, Eric Benet.
1: Eric Benet!
0: Or as we say on the show, Eric Benet.
1: Eric Benet. Yes. That's what you're going to get.
0: Okay, and full of it, as we can see, you manspreading and carrying out. I better not do that. They'll talk about me.
1: I'm displaying
0: bad.
1: The kit and caboodle.
0: The kit and caboodle. Well, we want less kit and more boodle. Woo! How you doing, Eric?
1: I'm feeling good.
0: Let me tell you something.
1: I'm feeling
0: Everybody talks about your social media.
1: Yeah.
0: Because you have let loose. I don't know how you released the Kraken, but you did. What happened?
1: Yeah. It's just, you know, you get to the age where biting your lip is just something that you used to do and before you was 40.
0: Yeah, yeah. Something happens. It's like somebody turns a light on. Well, first of all, let's talk about you and your music. Can we do that?
1: We can do that. But I do want to talk about BET just a little bit.
0: Well, we're going to talk about them, too.
1: Yeah, okay. BET.
0: 26 years.
1: Why is there no black ownership of the network?
0: Oh, so you want to get political right out the gate.
1: Why?
0: Now,
1: who?
0: You know, I'm that one. We could get into
1: it. I understand. Hey, Deborah Lee. I love me some Deborah Lee.
0: Okay.
1: She's on the board. She's the chairman.
0: Yes.
1: But I'm talking ownership.
0: Yes.
1: And who's the new president? Lewis Carr?
0: It's Lewis Carr. Uh-huh.
1: Lewis Carr? Okay.
0: I had a great conversation with him yesterday.
1: That's awesome. That's great.
0: And he talked about the changing of the guard and making sure that...
1: But do we own any of the company?
0: I think he still probably signs the back of his check. I mean, I'm not trying to be disrespectful. He's a great guy. I think it's awesome. But I do think there is something to be said about the lack of ownership. And when are we going to get in a position where we can begin to tell
1: our
0: stories
1: that you are,
0: only we can?
1: I love that you are this vocal about this as I am. And as I came here today, I felt...
0: Well, when you're over 40...
1: You don't give a sh**. I'm just going
0: to
1: say it. Like, what the hell?
0: I love that. But I think you're just as honest and vocal about politics as you are about music and also your real life. That's one thing that I have found in following you on social media
1: as I do.
0: I love the fact that you're honest about your current situations, you know, anything that's happening to you and what's also happening in the world.
1: You got to be.
0: And singing about it and talking about it. I think that's important. Otherwise, I mean, really, as an artist, you know, you have to be multidimensional.
1: You can't just
0: super serve in one area. You know, you have been given a talent. I think, you know, there comes some responsibility with that. What do you think about that?
1: I 100% agree with you. You can't present, if you are an artist, first of all, an artist is a reflection of the truth in your art. And if you're a reflection of the truth, you can't present yourself in a way that doesn't, you know, hey, I'm a flawed individual. I have made mistakes in my life, but it
0: we
1: is the collage of the lessons that you've made in life that have created the person that you are today.
0: What's the greatest lesson that you've learned in your life?
1: One of the greatest lessons I've learned in my life is to, whatever you're going through, and especially black men, this is something that we have done. If I'm going through something that is emotionally challenging or difficult, I've always felt like I needed to deal with that myself. Struggle with that in silence. And I feel like, you know, had I reached out to some family and friends at certain points in my life where I was really struggling, you know, I probably would have grown faster, evolved faster. And, you know, so I think that's the lesson. It's like,
0: that's an excellent lesson. Let me tell you something, in case you don't know, specifically for men.
1: Yeah.
0: And I don't know if you know this or not, but statistically, the number of suicides among young black men has risen.
1: I have seen that.
0: I say to people out there who are experiencing these types of things, you better listen to Eric Benet.
1: Yeah.
0: Reach out for help. Don't keep it all to yourself.
1: Stop suffering in silence.
0: Mm-hmm. We should write a song like that.
1: Stop suffering in silence. Ooh-hoo. Tell somebody what the you going through. Well, you do the next one.
0: Okay. That's all I got.
1: Okay.
0: Every time we get together, we always got to
1: sing
0: a song.
1: Right?
0: I don't know
1: what
0: that's about. You know what it is? It's the energy. You see how we're touching?
1: Look at that.
0: That's why they say it's touch
1: connected.
0: And agree. It's
1: connection.
0: The connection.
1: And she hugging trees. I'm putting my bare feet in the sand. So when we come together, it's Wonder Twin Powers activated.
0: Bam! You know, Eric, thank you so much for stopping by.
1: We always have a great time and great conversation.
0: So you're doing the cruise again this year.
1: I am.
0: One Voyage Cruise, 2026.
1: That's right. The 1% cruise, because we got real crab. Real crab.
0: Get up. Somebody take him away from here. Thank you, Eric, so much.
1: Thank you.
0: Always a pleasure talking to you. More great energy. Eric Benet.
1: Thank you, love.
2: 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The D.L. Hughley Show.
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18: 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Ask them how the posts in their feed make them feel. These apps are built to be addictive, so kids, all of us in fact, will keep coming back for more, even when we are made to feel worse. It's bizarre. You might need to help your son or daughter reset their algorithm by unfollowing certain accounts and following or interacting with more positive ones. They might need suggestions of other healthier things to do, or to see you leading the way by example and putting your own phone away. In the run-up to bedtime, everyone's phone should go away, no questions asked. And if you need some help sort of, I guess, resetting expectations, try engaging parents of your kids' friends for a more coordinated effort. I'm Dr. Sanjay Gupta, helping you live a better life.

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1: Put your hands together for flavor. Flavor's on the DL Hughley Show. Come on, man. Yeah, let me tell you something. Not only do I love you, brother, but I've always been a big fan.
0: It's the DL Hughley Show. And we're back. 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

He got a cell phone plan. Nobody ever better say that to me about Russell Simmons and his rush guard ever again. He better ever say that to me again. Ever. He need to fire his party plan. And they need WD-40 for them tanks. I don't know what the hell that's all about. How do your tank squeak? Your tank squeaking like that? You could sneak up on the enemy. Man, there's this tank coming. Those are the same tanks from Fury. I expect Brad Pitt to jump out of it.

0: That is going to wrap up this hour's Hubley Hustle Home Mix. It's now time to give a deserving someone the Shoe Booty of the Week Award.
1: And now, it's time for the Shoe Booty of the Week Award. Victor Rivas is a 40-year-old native of St. Jefferson Parish in Louisiana. He is currently being held in the Nelson Coleman Correctional Center in Kelowna.
2: Right to jail, right away.
1: According to jail records, his bond was listed as $17,500. So, why is Viva La Victor this week's recipient of the Shoe Booty of the Week Award?
3: Why?
1: Victor Rivas gets the shoe booty because he didn't know the only thing worse than a DWI is RWI. Running while intoxicated.
4: I was running.
1: It all started on June 17th when state troopers responded to reports of a Toyota Supra being driven recklessly down Interstate 10 in Jefferson Parish. It was reported the car sustained some damages by striking a concrete barrier and blowing out at least one tire. After a small Grand Theft Auto chase, they pulled the car over and started a road

0: Victor. Don't drive impaired, don't run from deputies, and don't hide in Louisiana swamps. Wildlife might just be cooperating with law enforcement. And that's why the Shoe Booty of the Week award goes to Victor Rivas. Now here's a swift kick in the ass.
1: Mr. Andre, beautiful.
2: All right.
1: Have you noticed how succinct Skip Cheatham of the Cheathams
3: well, of Plano? You know why, though? They have to be.
1: Yeah, his family.
3: You have to be succinct. Yes, you have
1: succinct,
3: to be in step in everything.
1: Spot on.
3: Order.
1: Yes.
3: They don't play around, you know, with that.
1: None of that chicanery.
3: Yes.
1: The brouhaha.
3: Dibbling, dabbling. We don't do that over
1: Balderdash.
3: Here.
1: Balderdash.
2: Drink tea with their pinky up.
1: It's a D, man.
3: Pinky's up.
1: You know, ain't no Snapple at the Plano at the Cheatham house.
3: Hello.
1: Hell no.
3: Caviar,
1: now,
3: that's champagne,
2: true.
3: Baby.
2: You said
3: hell
2: something
3: no.
2: That was true. Now, we don't have no Snapple there.
1: You can't.
3: Okay, you gon' that'll learn you.
2: What's that
1: you
2: kind
1: got
2: of beer?
1: Tabasco instead of Red Rooster, don't you? You tell.
2: What's that beer y'all got over there, Skip? You drink IPA or what are you got?
3: IP. Oh yeah.
2: No, IPAs.
3: IPAs.
1: That's a good beer.
2: I thank you.
3: Of course they are.
2: You don't have no regular beer. You ain't getting no Bud Light over there. You get no IPA.
1: They have watermelon mimosas.
3: Yeah, they do. And Dijon mustard.
1: They do. The Cheathams of Plano.
3: They
1: don't mess around.
3: Right.
1: And I bet you they have sriracha instead of hot sauce.
3: For sure.
2: And they make you
3: for
2: take
3: sure.
2: Your shoes off
3: instead of regular hot sauce.
2: You can't wear your shoes
3: for
2: in
3: sure.
2: There. No, you got to wear shoes in my house. I'm not having your toes all over my floor.
3: See? There he is.
1: It wasn't long.
3: There he is.
1: It wasn't long.
3: There he is.
1: No,
2: 40%?
1: No, that's 40%? Skip from Stop Sick. That's the other one. That's Saturday Skip, yeah, right there.
2: It's hard to keep that 60% down.
1: That's Old Cliff Skip right there.
3: Yeah, that's right.
1: All right, coming up, we got Sybil Wilkes is going to tell us what we need to know. It's coming up in 10 minutes. It's the D.L. Hughley Show.
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6: 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In the game of soccer, there's a GOAT debate that rivals MJ versus LeBron. Cristiano Ronaldo and Lionel Messi are always in competition with each other in the eyes of their massive global fan bases. Well, Messi took a major step ahead, winning the 2022 World Cup in Qatar, and this week hasn't been good for Ronaldo fans. Portugal was knocked out of the World Cup by Spain on Monday, and Argentina looked destined for the similar fate, trailing Egypt 2-0 late in the second half, but Messi sparked his team to a remarkable 3 goals in 13 minutes to knock off Egypt. Despite missing a penalty kick in the first half, the second PK Messi has failed to convert this tournament. He went on to score and assist in the remarkable comeback. He now leads the tournament with 8 goals and is the all-time leader in World Cup assists with 9. Argentina will face Switzerland in the quarterfinals. 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
19: 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Ask them how the posts in their feed make them feel. These apps are built to be addictive, so kids, all of us in fact, will keep coming back for more, even when we are made to feel worse. It's bizarre. You might need to help your son or daughter reset their algorithm by unfollowing certain accounts and following or interacting with more positive ones. They might need suggestions of other healthier things to do, or to see you leading the way by example and putting your own phone away. In the run-up to bedtime, everyone's phone should go away, no questions asked. And if you need some help, resetting expectations, try engaging parents of your kids' friends for a more coordinated effort. I'm Dr. Sanjay Gupta, helping you live a better life.

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3: Coming up next, we got a song for when your mom and daddy were still together. Plus, if you're thinking about jumping into the online dating pool, you need to have my top five. That's coming up in less than 15 minutes. Now it's time for What You Need to Know with the one and only Sybil Wilkes.
5: It's Sybil Wilkes with What We Need to Know. A military escalation in the Persian Gulf is underway. The United States struck dozens of strategic targets inside Iran and reimposed oil sanctions after Iranian missiles targeted three commercial cargo ships inside the vital Strait of Hormuz. On Capitol Hill, Senate Republican leaders confirmed they spoke with Kentucky Senator Mitch McConnell by phone this week, attempting to quell the intense political speculation following his emergency cardiac hospitalization June 14th. In the entertainment world, producer Jermaine Dupri is hitting Sony Music with a massive lawsuit over unpaid royalties for the legendary so-so deaf artists like DeBrat and Escape. Finally, the FIFA World Cup round of 16 officially wrapped up after Argentina staged an unbelievable two-goal comeback to stun Egypt 3-2 behind the magical Lionel Messi equalizer. I'm Sybil Wilkes. Be informed. Be empowered.
3: Thank you so much, Sybil.
2: Thank you.
3: You're welcome. All right, what we got, Jazzy?
2: Money.
3: How are we going to keep it going?
2: Money on the books.
1: Yeah, okay.
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2: so let it be done.
3: More of the DL Hughley Show coming right up. 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
11: 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These apps are built to be addictive, so kids, all of us in fact, will keep coming back for more, even when we are made to feel worse. It's bizarre. You might need to help your son or daughter reset their algorithm by unfollowing certain accounts and following or interacting with more positive ones. They might need suggestions of other healthier things to do, or to see you leading the way by example and putting your own phone away. In the run-up to bedtime, everyone's phone should go away, no questions asked. And if you need some help, sort of, I guess, resetting expectations, try engaging parents of your kids' friends for a more coordinated effort. I'm Dr. Sanjay Gupta, helping you live a better life.
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0: It's the Dale Hughley Show, your 2026 edition. 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
1: At the Houston.
2: How you spell it?
3: Oh, that took me out.
2: H-O-U-R-S-T-O.
3: Oh, gosh.
0: Yeah, it is.
3: It just came out.
0: There's a bit of a language barrier.
1: Houston.
0: You know what I don't like about Democrats? They don't like people who are accused of being rapists, which is no one does. And they don't like socialists either.
1: Yeah.
0: They don't like Mondavi or Platner. And they're wrong. Nobody.
2: They stupid.
0: I think they got a problem with ists.
3: Yeah, something.
0: I think, yeah.
3: I know one thing. They need to get it together.
0: I don't think the national party, such as it is, needs to have any say. If those people want to vote for somebody, if they're more to, I don't know what Glenn Platner did to those women. I know what Susan Collins did to those women. Mm. With her Buffalo nickel looking ass.
1: Yeah, she.
3: Out the corner.
0: She need to be somewhere sewing a flag. I ain't playing. I'm serious. And Mitch McConnell, he gone. Stop it.
3: Yeah, stop playing.
0: They just
3: when I heard his wife just went on to China because she needed to go over there and meet. So you're not even part of the government. Who are you meeting with? And then she said, "There's no reason for me to stay."
0: Yeah,
4: we need to pay somebody in the hospital.
0: Petrified redneck.
4: Yeah. You need to pay somebody in the hospital to get some pictures and video
0: because they know that Andy Beshear. You see, wrote a letter. Hey, man, is he? You know,
1: he gone.
0: Somebody slide a mirror under his nose. See what's happening.
3: He's gone.
5: They gonna weekend and Bernie that thing.
0: And Scott Jennings, I talked to him for 20 minutes. Here's the thing. If you talk to him for 20 minutes, then it's okay. And he has the strength to talk to you for 20 minutes. And he's talked to, you know, Thune, who was a majority. He can make a proof of life video.
1: Yep. Yeah.
5: Mm-hmm. Absolutely.
0: He can do that, too.
4: You might have talked.
0: If he doesn't prove.
4: You might have talked to him for 20 minutes. Did he talk back? That's the question.
0: Yeah.
1: Oh, good point. What are you doing? What is happening?
3: Somebody get this guy. Don't do that. It's really freaking me out.
0: I don't feel
3: out.
0: Bad for him. He's one of the worst human beings ever.
3: He is. Stop. It's really creepy.
2: You hear that machine in the background.
3: Unless I'm looking at you doing it. It's so creepy.
0: Yeah, man.
3: Junius.
0: They will not leave.
3: Oh my gosh.
0: He's the Ruth Bader Ginsburg of the Senate. He will not let go.
3: Yeah, he's gonna let go.
0: Man, these white dudes will not let go. Mm-hmm. Move on.
3: Mm-mm.
0: Enjoy your life. It's the 15 minutes you got. Stop it.
3: And you said it was for what reason? You said it was for what reason that they want?
0: Well, they know that if he is gone, then the governor can appoint a
4: special appointment. Mm-hmm. Yeah.
0: And you know who I would do if I were him? If I were the governor, and he's popular, I would appoint me as senator.
3: Me?
0: I would appoint if Andy Beshear, if he's the governor of Tennessee. If he has that power and Mitch McConnell's on Gone to Glory, I would Andy Beshear should make himself the senator.
5: When you said me, I thought you
3: had too. That's why I was like,
0: then
3: me?
0: I had to live in Kentucky. Oh, yeah. I mean, he was in Kentucky. I'd have to live in Kentucky. You know what Mark Twain said about Kentucky? When the end of the world happens, he wants to be in Kentucky because everything happens 10 years later there.
4: Mm.
0: That's what I didn't say that.
4: I didn't say nothing. Senator Hughley. That would be interesting.
0: You see they talking to Trump supporters want the dude the striker from the USA men's team because they lost, they want him deported.
4: No place like America today.
0: Hey man, I hell no.
3: Oh my god.
0: Look here, either if you don't win a soccer, you can either be deported or drive a cab, but one of them is gonna happen. Either you gonna get deported, drive a cab, or sell bootleg merchandise on Canal Street. Yes. One of that's gonna happen, baby.
3: I would choose the latter if I were you.
0: You better brush up on your fake Hermes.
3: I know, that's right. You'd be on the corner like, yeah, but you aren't. Stop! Uncle Kenny, get him.
0: He recognized that sound. You crazy. That's all 80 years make that sound.
2: Wow.
0: All right.
3: Now.
0: Coming up this hour, we got a song for when your mom and daddy were still together. We have a little note from the GED section, and we're going to cover today's stories with what's trending on the Dale Hughley Show right now. Here's Kim. It's the Dale Hughley Show.

That was Kim, One Love. Now, if you're thinking about jumping into the online dating pool, you need to hear my top five. Coming up after the song from when your mom and daddy were still together, Harold Melvin and the Blue Notes. If you don't know me by now, on the D.L. Hughley Show.

0: And we're still together. Harold Melvin and Harold. The Blue Notes.
1: Thanks, girl.
0: If you don't, if you're thinking about jumping to the online dating pool, Jasmine gives us five things to consider with online dating by Tandia Pert of Madame Noir.
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0: Sites.
2: Match.com, eHarmony, DateHookup.com, yes, I'm indeed. Guessing.
0: Snatch that ass. That's a nice one.
2: That's a good one. I like the .com.
0: All up in you.
2: That's no, a, I don't want that one. You don't want that one. One. I don't want that. Please. Yeah. Number four, the top five things to consider when online dating. Expect false information.
0: Yes, indeed.
1: He lying.
0: Nobody telling the truth on the internet.
2: If they say, you know, they're athletically built, yeah, okay. Yeah.
1: You the shortest 6'4 I've ever seen.
2: And the roundest.
0: Yes. Yes. Everybody lies on the internet.
2: Yeah, number three of the top five things to consider when online dating. Keep your safety in mind.
0: Yes, indeed. Please remember that dude went out with that girl to a baseball game.
2: Yeah, chopped her up and put her in the garbage can.
3: Good God.
0: Went to the Seattle Mariners game.
2: Yep.
0: It's a white girl dating a black girl.
2: Yep, that's how it happens.
0: Remember the white dude that took the black girl to Africa on that trip?
2: And went, yeah.
0: She came up missing.
2: Yeah. However.
0: It's easy to lose somebody black in Africa, I'm pretty
2: sure. Stop. Remember the guy and the girl? The white guy and the black girl, the African in the water, and he saved her life.
0: And the crocodile,
2: she lost an arm.
0: The crocodile bit her arm off.
2: He married her anyway.
0: She said, yeah. She went on with the way. She's like, I don't care. I'm getting.
2: Just bandage me up.
0: Hell no. I ain't losing this dude.
2: Tape it down. Whatever's left, tape it down.
0: I will say this, that if you're out with your fiance and a crocodile snatch your arm off, God don't want you to marry her. He don't.
3: Wow.
0: He don't. The guy is like, I just a sign from God.
2: Well, he's saying sickness and in health. Yeah,
0: but that's after. No, that's after. Before it happens.
3: Before.
2: Yeah. Number three.
0: I didn't know I was going to have to cut the cake by myself.
2: Number two of the top five things to consider with online dating. Look beyond the physical. Oh, yeah, wow. No. Right after that. Yeah, okay.
0: Not with up in your.com, you
2: so,
0: know.
2: So, for real, you guys would never date a one-arm chick?
3: No.
1: No, I saw one-arm chick on Instagram was fine as hell.
2: Right, yes.
1: From top to bottom, just not
2: side
1: to side.
2: Yeah, I'm telling you.
0: But she
2: I've seen it. And then some of them, they put their makeup on with their feet.
1: No, she had one arm, the one I saw. No,
2: that's not funny. It's true. Yeah. And I'm telling you, do a great job.
0: Your mascara smell like socks.
4: But it makes for a great honeymoon night.
0: Your eyebrows got athlete's foot.
2: I'm telling you. Is that better than I do?
1: Is that lip gloss? No, that's toe jam.
2: You know what? And another one of the top things to consider when online dating, watch out for craziness. Yeah like around here.
0: Is that concealer or fungi nail?
2: They can put their makeup on with their feet.
3: That's crazy.
0: I don't know if that's
2: I'm not kidding.
0: I don't know if that's the flex you think it is.
2: Well,
1: but I don't know. That means she's pretty flexible.
0: I will say one time I was in Hartford, Connecticut, and there was this beautiful girl. She was in a wheelchair, and she was gorgeous. And she threw her her legs didn't work. She threw her leg behind her head. I was like, you got to get out. I can't. I don't need you.
2: I can't see this.
0: I
2: can't see this.
0: It's like it was like a slinky. I'm not supposed
2: to
0: be here.
2: Well, wait a second. Why was she throwing her legs?
0: She said, oh no, I can do anything. She threw her legs over her way.
2: Was she trying to impress you?
0: Yeah.
2: Was she
0: this is not the way to do it. All I know is your pockets stink.
4: Can you open the door with that foot?
2: Skip of the Cheatham household.
0: All right.
2: Can you get us out of this, please?
0: You don't bring up Sugarfoot, and I can't say that. 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That's up in 15 minutes. It's the D.L. Hughley Show.
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17: A Better Life with Dr. Sanjay Gupta.
18: A colleague of mine went to a meeting of the primetime seniors the other week. There are programs like this all over the country for people in their 60s, 70s, 80s, and beyond to stay active. It's not just something to keep older folks busy. It helps to keep their bodies in shape and their brain sharp. Showing up with a good attitude is a must, and research shows that having the right mindset actually does lead to better physical aging. So if you need some suggestions to boost your positivity, experts we talked to recommended focusing on goals, which can boost your confidence. Practice gratitude, they said. One of the seniors my colleague met told her that just waking up in the morning is, quote, better than the alternative. That's true. Focus on the things you can control. Diet and exercise, and very importantly, surround yourself with positive people, because that can be contagious. I'm Dr. Sanjay Gupta, helping you live a better life.
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That was Ne on Jeremiah You to Love. So this past weekend, I was in New York. I was reading the audiobook for my new release, Charlie's Boy, which is available now on Amazon, but it'll be released on October 6th. Charlie's Boy, a memoir. And I was reading the book, and I remembered a story. When I was a young teenager, I used to get in trouble all the time, all the time, all the time. I got kicked out a couple of schools. I was always getting in trouble. And what I would do is blame everybody. It was my neighbors who were lying on me. It was teachers who conspired against me. It was my brothers and sisters. Everything was always someone else's fault. Everything. I had an excuse for everything. I think that's fairly common with a lot of people, but I had an excuse for everything. Everything. And I was always in trouble. I was always a source of angst for my parents. I drove them crazy. And one time after I got kicked out of Gardena High, I was going to Locke. I was there a week. And all of a sudden, these dudes that went there are chasing me down the street. I run into a liquor store, and the Korean grocer there is telling me to get out. And I'm like, I'm not leaving. She's like, I'll call the police. And I'm like, good, call the police. So I'm hiding in there among the honey buns, and in walks my father, Charlie. And he walks in there, and he is getting his six pack of beer and his wild turkey, and he sees me. And he can deduce by the fact that I'm hiding in here and all those dudes are out front that they must have chased me in here. So he says, come on, boy. We get in the car and we are riding along. And for a long time, my father didn't say one thing. Halfway home, he looked at me and says, have you had enough? He said, are you tired? Aren't you tired? And I remember thinking how tired I was. And that moment changed a lot for me because I was exhausted. Lying and running and hiding and doing all the things I've done. That reminds me of what I'm seeing in America. Aren't you tired? Aren't you tired of the way people feel about this country? Aren't you tired of having excuses made? It used to be a point when we didn't have algae in pools, when we weren't starting wars for no reason, when we weren't slapping tariffs, when people, there was at least some semblance of respect for this country. Nothing that you voted for is happening. Not one thing. The grocery prices aren't lower. The border isn't secure. Those new wars that weren't supposed to start have. We're on the brink of financial ruin. Aren't you tired? Aren't you tired of everything being about him? Aren't you tired of blaming every single person for every mistake, whether they had something to do with it or not? Aren't you tired of him taking credit? Aren't you tired of him robbing this country and stripping it for parts? Aren't you tired? Aren't you tired of this division and upheaval? Aren't you tired? There's not a day that goes by that something this guy says or does doesn't put you on edge. And then there are people who are so determined that they can't be wrong, so determined to stick to this course that they just let it keep happening. You're more involved in a game of soccer than you are in a war. Aren't you tired? Aren't you tired of things that used to be normal? We didn't used to have rigged elections. We didn't used to have algae in pools. We didn't used to have it. And now we do. Aren't you tired? That's a little note from the GED section. But Trini is coming up next on the D.L. Hughley Show. Wrap the TLC. It's the D.L. Hughley Show. Yeah.

0: jazz man.
1: What, man?
0: Tell these good people what's trending.
1: I'm going to talk about this, and I want you to be on your best behavior, okay? Mitch McConnell.
0: I promise someone to be my worst man.
1: A lot of back and forth on social media as to, is he or isn't he still with us? What's going on with his health? We do know that emergency responders showed up at his house, I guess, apparently because of a heart incident. Now you have a number of people who are saying, hey, I just talked to Mitch. He's fine. Yeah. We had a whole 20-minute conversation. We talked about any number of things.
0: Like we're getting the Bernies to me.
2: Yeah, they say he's brain dead. That's some rumors.
1: Yeah, some people are saying he's brain dead, and now they're questioning whether or not he'll return to the Senate.
0: You know why they won't let us know, right?
1: He's 84 years old. You know, we've watched him take a number of stumbles on TV, as well as his lights literally went out. You know, a couple of
0: they won't let us know because then the governor, who Andy Beshear, who is a Democrat, would get to pick. You know that's how Tim Scott got to be a senator.
2: Yeah, if it's before what August 3rd or something like that, or you know, a special election,
0: they gonna roll his ass out about August.
2: Yeah.
0: I don't feel bad for Mitch McConnell. He's horrible.
3: The
0: reason why we have the Supreme Court that we do, he's the reason that Trump got to run, because he said the legal system would take care of it. That's why he didn't get impeached and removed. Mm-hmm. So, yeah, it could happen to a nice one.
2: They said his wife went back overseas, and they saying she's a void because she's the power of her attorney. You can't pull the plug from over in, where she from, China or somewhere.
0: Well, you know what? If I was him, well, his wife is Cho, right? She's Asian.
1: I think so. Yeah. Mm-hmm.
0: Well, you know,
1: I just find it interesting they haven't said anything about him. Like, he just disappeared. No. We don't know anything. No. They're not giving any updates.
0: We know nothing.
1: They're not talking about it at all. Just quiet. What?
0: It's a good thing it happened in Kentucky, because you know what Mark Twain said about Kentucky. He said, when the end of the world comes, I want to be in Kentucky, because everything's happened 10 years later there. Oh. He did. He said that.
1: Well,
4: they have a Congress that's missing too, huh?
0: Yeah.
4: Yeah.
1: Who's missing?
0: Yeah. I don't know.
1: Anyway, finally trending. I don't know why this always seems to be an issue.

0: symbols and things like that.
1: Sound like Congress.
2: Sounds like the Epstein report.
0: Yes, it does. Sounds like a president. That's all I care. That's what's for me. Yeah.
3: You sure it's that
2: Trump? Thank you, minions.
0: Yeah. But that's why it didn't do well at the box office at all.
2: Wow.
0: You know, the minions have, you know, traditionally done well.
2: I love the minions.
0: What's your favorite line?
2: All right, now Morbus tribesmen attacked another village. It's crazy.
4: DL and the crew are setting it off weekday afternoon.
2: Donald Trump has been in court for all

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10: For more than a decade, the Environmental Working Group has put out a list of the so-called Dirty Dozen. 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Well, this year, spinach topped the list, followed by kale, collard, mustard greens, strawberries, grapes, nectarines, peaches, cherries, apples, blackberries, pears, potatoes, and blueberries. 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Point is, though, you could consider buying these items organic if and when you can, and then taking extra care when you wash them. The FDA recommends rinsing all fruits and vegetables, even the ones that are organic, under running water that is slightly warmer than room temperature. Don't use soap, bleach, or any fancy produce washes. I'm Dr. Sanjay Gupta, helping you live a better life.

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1: We're having that hot water while you leave behind your bathroom door and try to blow it up like a balloon. 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
2: As long as that's all it tastes.
1: It won't blow up. Remember that?
0: It's the DL Hughley Show. And we're back.
3: Boy, I'm sure glad that's over with. Me too. Yeah, but you know, I learned something today.
4: What have we learned, Charlie Brown?
5: What are we gonna learn today?
3: It's time to talk about what we've learned today.
6: You must learn.
1: That's gonna do it for us, ladies and gentlemen. Thank you for putting up with our shenanigans. Our show is brought to you by Sriracha
2: and Kirby's.
1: Yes. And if you act now, you can have one hand autographed by the Cheatums of Plano, Texas.
7: That's what
2: I know. All
1: right, Jasmine,
2: I was on your side
1: today. What'd you learn today?
2: I was happy to read that the family of Nolan Wells have hired Ben Crump.
1: Yeah, but Ben Crump's a civil rights attorney. We need investigation.
2: We need justice and investigation, for sure.
1: We need, you know.
2: Well, I mean, from my understanding, he's also... I mean, I don't know.
1: He's a great lawyer.
2: He is.
1: One thing about my frat brother, well, whenever they call him, it's bad news.
2: It's bad news.
1: Sometimes they call me just to say, I'm like, because I've never, 99.99% of the time.
2: Yeah.
1: And DL, let me tell you.
2: Yeah. Oh, yeah, yeah, yeah. That's how he talks, too. DL.
1: Let me tell you something.
2: Let me tell you something.
1: It's wrong.
2: Wait, what, what?
1: It's wrong. skip my man Cheatham.
2: Let's move on from this
1: of the thing. Of the Plano Cheatham
2: of the Planos.
8: Hey, we were talking about you know, will you let your kids play with, you know, rich white kids and go off and do
1: yes.
8: It's ironic. I just saw the story that he showed up at the Swift and Taylor Swift's wedding. Questlove. Now, don't get too much black from the Roots. Don't get too much black in that. He showed up with his blue-eyed white new girlfriend.
1: You gotta keep going to them. You wanna go to Taylor Swift wedding?
8: There was a lot of, but you know, because you know, you know, Travis Kelce. You know, most of his teammates. Are,
1: And his little darky girlfriend was outside.
2: She was outside working out. She was like, man, I don't even know it was today.
1: You gonna miss me? I don't think I am.
2: Nice.
1: I was the best thing that ever happened to you. No, I don't think that's true.
8: Can't hear you over the sound of my private jet. Wrong.
2: Yeah. Yes.
1: Someone remove her. All right, coming up, ladies and gentlemen, on the next DL Hughley Show, Kyle Hughley, a.k.a. Special K, is our latest hot record producer, and we're here his latest project, Short Bus Records, plus the Militant Man, Jamal Kingsley, return to expose racism hidden in our everyday lives, and we're going to debut a new game show, One Voyage Jeopardy. That debuts tomorrow. It's the DL Hughley Show. We'll definitely see you on the other side. Kyle, my favorite Short Bus operator. Pull that string. We got to go.
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9: There are lots of things you can measure to get an idea of how healthy you are at any given moment. Temperature, heart rate, blood pressure, just to name a few. But how about how healthy you will be and how long you're likely to live? According to a new study out of the University at Buffalo, two simple strength tests are pretty accurate at predicting longevity in older women. One is hand grip strength, and the other is how quickly people can stand up from a seated position without using their arms. By the way, I remember interviewing former President Jimmy Carter when he was quite old and being really impressed how he just popped out of the chair without using his arms. Not a lot of older people can actually do that. But I think the message here is that maintaining strength as you age is going to help you perform everyday activities, but also help you avoid injury and stay independent. I'm Dr. Sanjay Gupta, helping you live a better life.
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92Q Nashville's R&B and throwbacks. What's up, Nashville? You're off the clock with Sean Good on this Wednesday, hump day, halfway through the week and headed into the weekend on this July the 8th. Coming up, I got some celebrity birthdays and some local birthdays. We're going to celebrate your birthday, all you cancers out there. That is on the way, coming up around 6:45. Also, I have got a celebrity alert on Big Tigga's wife, Alicia Brown. You know, she got arrested. A lot of stuff is coming out. When she releases videos accusing Big Tigga of some stuff, I don't think she realized at the end of the day she was going to find herself behind bars. I'll get you updated on that story coming up in the 7 o'clock hour. Right now, it's time for my boy DJ Tui to hit you with the 6 o'clock Take It to the House mix. Hey, Tui, man, let's do it.

0: 92Q Nashville's R&B Throwback says DJ Tui hitting you with that 6 o'clock Take It to the House mix. What's up, Nashville? You're off the clock with Sean Good. Keeping you up to date, what went down at Metro Courthouse just last night? Hundreds of people packed in for a Metro Council public hearing that was going to be commenting on the proposed legislation that could reshape how data centers are regulated in Davidson County. Long before the public hearing began, a line to speak had already wrapped through the courthouse. By 8 p.m., Vice Mayor Angie Henderson had said 245 people have signed up to testify last night. Many speakers urged council members to support two data center bills, one creating new zoning rules for data centers and another temporarily pausing future developments while those rules are considered. When Henderson asked supporters for legislation to raise their hands, an overwhelming majority of those in the room responded, yay, they are in favor of these regulation bills. So, and also the mayor's in favor. So we'll see, with the mayor being in favor, the community being in favor, because the petition that was signed for that to go against the data center next to the zoo reached over 500,000 signatures. With that being said, this Metro Council surely has no other reason but to listen to the people and put some regulations on these data centers. We'll stay on top of that. That's what's going down at the Metro Council. Let's run out in the street and see what's happening with the traffic.
1: 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The traffic is crazy.
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3: A new crash in Antioch. It's got the right lane blocked of I-24 eastbound right there near Hickory Hollow Parkway. In Hermitage, a crash 40 eastbound at Stewart's Ferry Pike. Out in Bellevue, I-40 eastbound, the on-ramp from exit 199, that's Old Hickory Boulevard, the ramp partially blocked due to an accident. 24 eastbound now near the Sango Road overpass, a vehicle on fire in Montgomery County. 65 northbound at Old Hickory Boulevard in Madison, we have a crash. I'm Jay Harper.
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11: A better life with Dr. Sanjay Gupta.
12: Few people now have asked me about a TikTok trend that they've come across. It's called 75 Hard. The challenge was created by entrepreneur and author Andy Frisella, who calls it a, quote, transformative mental toughness program and an Ironman for your brain. So here's what it entails. Eat a structured diet with no alcohol, drink a gallon of water, read 10 pages of nonfiction, take a progress photo, and complete 2 45-minute workouts, one of them outdoors, every day for 75 days. Quite a challenge. We asked CNN fitness contributor Dana Santis about this, who reminded us that sustainable fitness isn't about punishment or proving discipline through extremes. It's about building habits that integrate into your lifestyle in a way that feels supportive and repeatable. If you ask me, that's going to be the key to long-term success. I'm Dr. Sanjay Gupta, helping you live a better life.
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92Q Nashville's R&B and Throwback says October London with Mulholland Drive. What's up, Nashville? You're off the clock with Sean Good. 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It's called Voodoo Magic right here on 92Q.

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92Q Nashville's R&B Throwbacks. That's Mariah the Scientist with Burning Blue. We're going to be celebrating some birthdays coming up in just a few minutes. So go ahead, all you cancers, get ready to turn the radio up because your birthday is about to be celebrated. Right now, here's a new one from Kevin Ross. It's called Spin. You're off the clock with Sean Good right here on Nashville's R&B and Throwbacks. We're 92Q.

92Q Nashville's R&B Throwbacks. That is Kevin Ross with Spin. What's up, Nashville? You're off the clock with Sean Good. And it is birthday celebration time. So come on, turn the radio way, way, way up in the car. Tell everybody out in the street, it's your birthday. And you're celebrating it with 92Q.

0: happy birthday today on this July the 8th. Happy birthday goes out to Jaden Smith, who is 28. Lance Gross is 45. Rocky Carroll is 63. Valerie Pettiford is 65. Kevin Bacon is 68. Wolfgang Puck is 77. And Jeffrey Tambor is 82 years old today. Local birthdays. Happy birthday goes out to Kayla Donaldson, Ashley Gillum Corder, DJ Vamp Noble, Shan Sherelle Heiler, Ashley Turner Bull, Jamaica Usher, Erica Hughes, Raven Dunn, Reagan Posley, Ashley Rhodes, Crowley Belcher, Heather Baskin, and Erica McCauley. Happy birthday to everybody out there celebrating a birthday today. And if you got a birthday you want us to shout out, all you got to do is text the word birthday to 615-737-9292. We'll shout your birthday out, and you just might win a prize from the 615 Wake Up. Coming up at the top of the hour is my celebrity alert. Miss Alicia Brown, you know, the wife of Big Tigger. Well, she got into more trouble than what she thought she was going into. We'll get into the update coming up in my celebrity alert.
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10: By age 35, two-thirds of American men will experience some degree of noticeable hair loss. And by age 50, about 85% of men will have significantly thinning hair. That's according to the American Hair Loss Association. Now, one dermatologist explained that hair loss can either be genetic or it can be triggered by stress, illness, surgery, medications, major life events. No matter the cause, a lot of men, understandably, are frustrated by hair loss because it seems like a loss of control. You can take great care of your scalp by all sorts of expensive lotions and potions, but that might not matter. 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But another solution is just

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6: For more than a decade, the Environmental Working Group has put out a list of the so-called Dirty Dozen. These are the non-organic produce contaminated with the highest levels of pesticides. Well, this year, spinach topped the list, followed by kale, collard, mustard greens, strawberries, grapes, nectarines, peaches, cherries, apples, blackberries, pears, potatoes, and blueberries. Now, all these fruits and vegetables are part of a healthy diet, so no one is saying you shouldn't eat them. Point is, though, you could consider buying these items organic if and when you can, and then taking extra care when you wash them. The FDA recommends rinsing all fruits and vegetables, even the ones that are organic, under running water that is slightly warmer than room temperature. Don't use soap, bleach, or any fancy produce washes. I'm Dr. Sanjay Gupta, helping you live a better life.
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2: I'm First Alert meteorologist Melanie Layden. Once again, we'll see more hit or miss thunderstorms this afternoon. A few storms could be on the stronger side with heavy downpours. Otherwise, warm and muggy today. We'll be a little bit drier tomorrow before rain chances increase again over the weekend.
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